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The Steve Miller Band on Laser 96.1, live and local radio every afternoon with Thurlow on the radio. He's got the throwback to back in the 4 o'clock hour. That means two songs with the same theme. 5 o'clock, it's the retro ride home.

0: of your favorite music. I can promise you that. On this day in 1873, Susan B. Anthony was fined $100. Think about how much money that was back in the 1800s. A lot of money. She was fined for attempting to vote in the 1872 presidential election. Look how far we've come, ladies.
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2: With SuperTalk News, I'm Griffin Ray. Nearly 2 years after an Oak Grove High School student was stabbed, the victim has passed away. Elijah Brown was stabbed multiple times in the face, chest, and hands back in December of 2024. A 17-year-old suspect was taken into custody shortly after, but that might not be the end of things after Brown was pronounced dead on Wednesday.
3: Puts it back in the arena of a potential murder. And because of that, we are coordinating with the court to make sure that trying to have an autopsy done and looking at medical records and seeing exactly what the medical examiner will say would be cause of death. If in fact there's a causal connection between the death and the stabbing, then we would be looking at that on whether or not we would carry that before a grand jury or not.
2: Lamar County District Attorney Halden Kittrell also said he believes his office would take the case if Brown's death ends up being a murder.
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2: Freedom continues to ring with more America 250 events. Past Christian's Historical Society is hosting its own celebration of America's 250th birthday on July 4th from 10 a.m. to 2 p.m. at the Public Library. 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
7: 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And then, of course, Hurricane Katrina was a major thing as well, and so that had to be a part of it, and that's why we're doing a special presentation at the end of it on Hurricane Katrina.
2: Refreshments will be provided for guests visiting the library and watching the slideshows. 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I'm Griffin Ray.
8: Laser 96.1 with your Thursday night forecast from the Security Solutions Weather Center. Got a chance for a few showers late tonight and a low of 72. Rain likely tomorrow with a high of 88. Some scattered showers tomorrow night with 71 for the low.

0: low. And that's pretty much the story for this weekend. Rain off and on with a few thunderstorms popping up too. High temps this weekend in the mid-80s Saturday and the upper 80s Sunday.
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0: Is it just me, or are you a snacker? I think we're a nation of snack lovers, at least according to a new survey. Americans are embracing their snack habits more than ever. 79% of people consider themselves snacky. They prefer to graze all day long instead of eating traditional meals. That is so me. I'd rather have a bar than have a little side salad, than have a little cookie. I don't know. On average, people reach for snacks 4 times a day. They even keep secret snack stashes all over their home. Is that you? I see you.
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Having the time of our life here. It is Friday Eve. We're celebrating in a big way. Do you see the weekend? Yeah, it's over there. Madison June is my name. 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

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Creatures crawl in search of blood to terrorize your neighborhood. And whosoever shall be found without the soul for

Nobody else is playing that, just us. What is your favorite hamburger? I love burgers. I don't really discriminate. I love everything from Five Guys to a McDouble.

0: in out is not one I get very often, but that's pretty darn good. What are America's favorite burger chains in 2026? Coming in fifth place is McDonald's, then Wendy's, In-N-Out Burger in at third, Burger King number two, and you guessed it, Five Guys in at number one. Oh, is there anything better than Five Guys?
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0: Hi, friends. I know you're working hard. You deserve a break. You do. I'm so glad that you are listening. I'm playing some of your favorites. Don't worry, lots of great music still to come. And if you want to succeed at work, there is something that you can learn from the younger generation. Something surprisingly simple, and that is to actually take a full uninterrupted lunch break. It actually makes you better at your job if you disconnect from work, step away for an hour. So long gone are those days where you're just taking calls one by one. You never break away, eating through your lunch break. Gen Z says it is important to take a lunch break, and I think we need to listen.
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2: With SuperTalk News, I'm Griffin Ray. Nearly 2 years after an Oak Grove High School student was stabbed, the victim has passed away. Elijah Brown was stabbed multiple times in the face, chest, and hands back in December of 2024. A 17-year-old suspect was taken into custody shortly after, but that might not be the end of things after Brown was pronounced dead on Wednesday.
3: Puts it back in the arena of a potential murder. And because of that, we are coordinating with the court to make sure that trying to have an autopsy done and looking at medical records and seeing exactly what the medical examiner will say will be cause of death. If in fact there's a causal connection between the death and the stabbing, then we would be looking at that on whether or not we would carry that before a grand jury or not.
2: Lamar County District Attorney Halden Kittrell also said he believes his office would take the case if Brown's death ends up being a murder.
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2: Freedom continues to ring with more America 250 events. Past Christian's Historical Society is hosting its own celebration of America's 250th birthday on July 4th from 10 a.m. to 2 p.m. at the Public Library. 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
7: In the tricentennial, we also had, because the area was founded in 1699 by the French, so that was a big part of it too. 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

0: Day-night forecast from the Security Solutions Weather Center. Got a chance for a few showers late tonight and a low of 72. Rain likely tomorrow with a high of 88. Some scattered showers tomorrow night with 71 for the low. And that's pretty much the story for this weekend. Rain off and on with a few thunderstorms popping up too. High temps this weekend in the mid-80s Saturday and the upper 80s Sunday.
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0: We play the best music. Yes, we do. Hi, I am Madison. Do you remember high school? Oh, those were the days. High school trips, field trips, those were the best. Going to Washington, D.C. or visiting a museum. There is a high school in New Jersey that takes freshman bonding to a whole nother level. In fact, they send students on a mandatory 55-mile hike on the Appalachian Trail. You heard me right. 55 miles. It's been taking place for 53 years. It's a five-day hike. It happens no matter what, in the rain, in the snow, sleet, hail. I don't think that happens, but doesn't matter what the weather is. And it takes place at the end of the school year. It's meant to mark their transition from freshman into sophomore. It sounds pretty cool. Just don't ask me to chaperone.
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0: research. $2.63 billion spent nationwide. And in Atlanta, they spent $26.2 million themselves. Coming in at number two is the city of Orlando. You folks are naughty.
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I'm going to talk about something a little risque. Are you familiar with the website OnlyFans? Well, some cities are more familiar than others. Turns out residents of Atlanta spend the most time on OnlyFans. That's according to new research.

0: The World Cup continues. Is there anything more fun than following the tourists on social media as they travel around America watching the FIFA World Cup, attending the games, but also trying out things like Texas Roadhouse for the first time or Buc-ee's? If you have not seen these social media videos of all of the tourists from Europe, from France, coming over and trying our food, you've got to. It's the best. Plus the Levi scandal. They tried to cover up the Levi logo on one of the stadiums because they weren't an actual sponsor of the FIFA World Cup. Turns out Levi has made it big. The best marketing thing that could have ever happened to them.
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2: 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Nearly 2 years after an Oak Grove High School student was stabbed, the victim has passed away. Elijah Brown was stabbed multiple times in the face, chest, and hands back in December of 2024. A 17-year-old suspect was taken into custody shortly after, but that might not be the end of things after Brown was pronounced dead on Wednesday.
3: It puts it back in the arena of a potential murder, and because of that, we are coordinating with the youth court to make sure that trying to have an autopsy done and looking at medical records and seeing exactly what the medical examiner will say will be cause of death. If, in fact, there's a causal connection between the death and the stabbing, then We would be looking at that on whether or not we carry that before grand jury or not.
2: Lamar County District Attorney Halden Kittrell also said he believes his office would take the case if Brown's death ends up being a murder.
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2: Freedom continues to ring with more America 250 events. Past Christian's Historical Society is hosting its own celebration of America's 250th birthday on July 4th from 10 a.m. to 2 p.m. at the Public Library. 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
7: In the tricentennial, we also had, because the area was founded in 1699 by the French, so that was a big part of it too. 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
2: Refreshments will be provided for guests visiting the library and watching the slideshows. 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
8: Laser 96.1 with your Thursday night forecast from the Security Solutions Weather Center. Got a chance for a few showers late tonight and a low of 72. Rain likely tomorrow with a high of 88. Some scattered showers tomorrow night with 71 for the low. And that's pretty much the story for this weekend. Rain off and on with a few thunderstorms popping up too. High temps this weekend in the mid-80s Saturday and the upper 80s Sunday.
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0: All of the best music. It is right here with me, Madison. The world's oldest living land animal turns 194 this week. What animal do you think it is? This is in the Guinness Book of World Records, and it is a giant tortoise. Lives in St. Helena. His name's Jonathan. How cute is that? 194 years old.
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If Diana Ross doesn't put you in a good mood, well, I can't help you. I don't know what will. I am Madison June. I'm on social media at Madison on Air. And currently, I'm playing all of your favorite music. Here's Aerosmith, Crazy.

0: Hi, friends. Happy Friday Eve. Can we take a little moment to wish a very happy birthday to a special, special musician, Paul McCartney? Yes, there wouldn't be music without Paul McCartney. I feel like the Beatles, of course, Wings. He is 84 today. Happy birthday to you, Mr. McCartney. And if you're celebrating, well, you're in good company.
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0: All of your favorite music all of the time. And you got me, Madison, weekdays hanging out with you. Some really sad news about a founding member of Chicago, Walter Perezater, passing away at 81 years old. News came yesterday due to complications from Alzheimer's. Chicago is such an iconic band. You remember when the band was known as Chicago Transit Authority, don't you?
1: And now. It's the news you need to know. The Magnolia State's top stories from the Laser 96.1 newsroom.
2: With Super Talk News, I'm Griffin Ray. Nearly 2 years after an Oak Grove High School student was stabbed, the victim has passed away. Elijah Brown was stabbed multiple times in the face, chest, and hands back in December of 2024. A 17-year-old suspect was taken into custody shortly after, but that might not be the end of things after Brown was pronounced dead on Wednesday.
3: Puts it back in the arena of a potential murder. And because of that, we are coordinating with the youth court to make sure that trying to have an autopsy done and looking at medical records and seeing exactly what the medical examiner will say will be cause of death. If in fact there's a causal connection between the death and the stabbing, then we would be looking at that on whether or not we would carry that before a grand jury or not.
2: Lamar County District Attorney Halden Kittrell also said he believes his office would take the case if Brown's death ends up being a murder.
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2: Freedom continues to ring with more America 250 events. 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
7: In the tricentennial, we also had, because the area was founded in 1699 by the French, so that was a big part of it too. And then, of course, Hurricane Katrina was a major thing as well, and so that had to be a part of it, and that's why we're doing a special presentation at the end of it on Hurricane Katrina.
2: Refreshments will be provided for guests visiting the library and watching the slideshows. For more America 250 events,

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1: Laser 96.1 with your Thursday night forecast from the Security Solutions Weather Center. Got a chance for a few showers late tonight and a low of 72. Rain likely tomorrow with a high of 88. Some scattered showers tomorrow night with 71 for the low. And that's pretty much the story for this weekend. Rain off and on with a few thunderstorms popping up too. High temps this weekend in the mid-80s Saturday and the upper 80s Sunday.
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0: Thank you, friends, for hanging out with me each and every single weekday. I love it. I love it. I love it. I love it. Otherwise, I feel like I'm talking in a room by myself. That's weird, right? All of your favorite music. We're bopping along, getting stuff done, and having fun together. We'll do it again tomorrow, too. See ya.
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0: Kiss Me, Sixpence None the Richer. Going to play that for Valerie working tonight. Thanks, Val, for checking on in. Sir Rod Stewart and the Cars coming up.
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2: With Supertalk News, I'm Griffin Ray. Nearly 2 years after an Oak Grove High School student was stabbed, the victim has passed away. Elijah Brown was stabbed multiple times in the face, chest, and hands back in December of 2024. A 17-year-old suspect was taken into custody shortly after, but that might not be the end of things after Brown was pronounced dead on Wednesday.
3: It puts it back in the arena of a potential murder, and because of that, we are coordinating with the court to make sure that trying to have an autopsy done and looking at medical records.

0: exactly what the medical examiner will say will be cause of death. If, in fact, there's a causal connection between the death and the stabbing, then we would be looking at that on whether or not we would carry that before a grand jury or not.
1: Lamar County District Attorney Halden Kittrell also said he believes his office would take the case if Brown's death ends up being a murder.
2: State Treasurer David McRae has returned more unclaimed money and delivered more college and career savings to Mississippians than ever before. 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
1: Freedom continues to ring with more America 250 events. Past Christian's Historical Society is hosting its own celebration of America's 250th birthday on July 4th from 10 a.m. to 2 p.m. at the Public Library. Free of charge for all ages, the Past Christian Historical Society is using a grant they earned from the government to create a slideshow showcasing Past Christian's history over the past 250 years.
5: In the tricentennial, we also had, because the area was founded in 1699 by the French, so that was a big part of it too. And then, of course, Hurricane Katrina was a major thing as well, and so that had to be a part of it, and that's why we're doing a special presentation at the end of it on Hurricane Katrina.
1: 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I'm Griffin Ray.
6: Laser 96.1 with your Thursday night forecast from the Security Solutions Weather Center. Got a chance for a few showers late tonight and a low of 72. Rain likely tomorrow with a high of 88. Some scattered showers tomorrow night with 71 for the low. And that's pretty much the story for this weekend. Rain off and on with a few thunderstorms popping up too. High temps this weekend in the mid-80s Saturday and the upper 80s Sunday.
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0: Boy George and Culture Club, what a string of hits for that legendary band from the 1980s. And do you really want to hurt me? I'm Mike Scott. Thank you for spending part of your night time with us. Belinda Carlisle's coming up.
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Me and did a wild thing on my leg, and he used to scratch and bite me. 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You know what I'm saying? 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

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This is the 80s, and I'm down with the ladies, you know?

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0: go your own way. 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

0: Not one, but two princes. One of several hits for that great band. Dan, thank you for checking on in for the Spin Doctors. Got Michael Stipe, REM, and Duran Duran next.
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0: The Reflex, Simon LeBon, and Duran Duran. We're taking it old school with great classic hits of the late 60s, early 2000s. Journey and Roy Orbison.
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0: Big song from 1977. We unfortunately lost him just a couple of short years ago, but his music and memory, of course, will live on in great songs just like that. Taking it to Margaritaville with the late, great Mr. Jimmy Buffett.
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0: Drifting Away with Uncle Cracker and the singer of the original version of that legendary classic, Dobie Gray, in the background. And Drift Away. 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

0: Going to play that for Mallory, and the crew got a shot at UPS tonight. Mal, thank you for checking in for Steve Winwood. 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

0: Every Breath You Take, one of a string of hits. Taking it back to the 90s with the great Sting and the Police. 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

0: Hopping on board that long train running, Michael McDonald and the Doobie Brothers. And we got a lot of great tunes coming up. Jim, thank you for being there. 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

0: from the May 1978 soundtrack of the film of the same name. 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

0: 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Madison, thank you for checking in. Great suggestion for Paul Young. Got Green Day coming up from the 90s, and we'll take it out with Lowrider and the band War, too.
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0: 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Got it for you from the late 60s, 70s, 80s, 90s, and of course, early 2000s. 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

0: Yeah, we could start up this weekend right now. It's TC, and I've just realized that I've never seen the epic 1995 Ice Cube Chris Tucker film Friday. But I have heard the Rebecca Black song Friday, and I would never vote for that being the official Friday song.
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0: Joan Jett and the Blackhearts. I see a lot of people wearing soccer jerseys from different countries, especially other than the U.S. So I guess World Cup fever has caught on. Haven't quite made that purchase yet. You know, they'll be less expensive after World Cup soccer is over because they'll be on sale for like 60% off. That's how cheap I am.
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3: I'm D. Riley with a look at your Golden Triangle weather from the Security Solutions Weather Center, and you can expect a very strong chance of showers and thunderstorms, the high 87, a strong chance of rain and thunderstorms tonight, the low 70, a good chance of showers and thunderstorms Saturday, the high 88, a fair chance of rain and thunderstorms tomorrow night, the low 71, a look ahead, a good chance of wet weather Sunday, the high 90, the low 75. We're streaming live 24/7 at laser961.com. 800-769-7300.

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1: Thank you for being with us, America. Brand new hour. Speedy, Greg, Adler, all here. We're glad that you're here as we work our way into hour number two. You missed hour number one? Not a problem. Catch it later today on the podcast or YouTube archive. We got a lot still to do going forward, including the Vox seats. They'll be visiting on the Burgess Ball Battle, and we'll get them on the Big Boy Mic. Okay, so as we start the hour, going to the break last hour, we were talking about, we came out a little over a year ago, speaking of Father's Day. It's a book about Greg's father, my father, and it's called Men Don't Run in the Rain. And this was one of the things that we never saw Dad do, run or scurry in the rain. And that kind of caused that title to be used. And then walking through all the things, not all the things, but a lot of the things that we were taught by Dad. And if you've never read the book or listened to it on audio, it's available wherever you get books, including bookstores, Amazon, themanchurch.com, burgessministries.com, Audible, you name it. Wherever you get audio books, you can find that.
2: There it is.
1: Men Don't Run in the Rain. So anyway, a true original, Mr. Bill Burgess. So Greg and I always on Father's Day have been and continue to be so grateful that we had such a dad. So anyway, this has now spawned a new culture with the men of the show that nobody can run in the rain.
2: Right.
1: And you know, we've had to go as far as to inform people about thunderstorms and things like that. But let me tell you something. The rain, she came down yesterday, and somebody asked me on Text Nation, Rick, why in the first hour do we see you fanning yourself all the time? The reason why is the humidity in Alabama right now is so thick, and so when we get here, it takes a while for the AC to catch up. So the humidity outside, it makes the room stuffy and hot. And then as the show goes on, it cools off because the AC catches up. But
3: it's been, I mean, even in the Bible study, by the time we got to that, it's still hot. Something's wrong with this AC here.
1: Yeah, I don't think it's working.
2: I don't know if it can keep up. Yeah. I know when I opened the door, just the humidity on the outside of the wall, everything was just fogged up and wet. Mm. It's just all night long. I just think it's.
1: Yeah,
2: these air conditioners are just. Hey, I'm doing all I can do.
1: And when I walk in every day right now, my glasses are completely fogged.
2: Yeah,
1: I can't see anything.
2: Yeah.
1: I can't see anything. So yesterday, and really, I'm talking about tropical rainforest fashion. Yeah, I mean,
4: she was coming down.
1: Yeah, and I know some of y'all had some severe weather and whatever, and some flooding. We just had poor.

0: pouring, I mean, pouring rain. So I saw Adler. You and I had to go out to our vehicle. So we were going over to meet Mom for lunch, and I was being picked up by my wife, which led to an interesting conversation when I got to the car with her, because she was going too, our sister and all that. So we were having a little family get together and with Mom. And so so Adler, he got his camera out. I knew you were going to do it.
1: Yep.
0: And you will see that Greg and I walk calmly to our vehicles.
1: All right. So first rig comes out, and here it is.
0: And I mean, it is pouring.
1: It's pouring.
2: It's raining real good.
1: Yeah, real
2: Rick just
1: good.
2: Finished Strange Encounters.
3: I'm running.
2: Let's see how it goes. Oh,
4: that's nice car.
2: Where's he going?
4: He's with Sherry.
0: Yep.
4: Hey, Sherry.
0: Yep.
4: Hey, Sherry.
5: There's the guy who can't drive. His wife has to because he's sick.
0: How about this? When I sat down in the car, Sherry,
4: how wet were you?
0: She said, why would you not just hurry to the car? Now you're soaking wet.
1: Hey.
0: I'm like, because men don't run in the rain, baby.
1: Because men
0: you
1: don't
0: know this.
1: Run in
0: right.
1: The rain.
0: So
4: every being in your body wanted to run, but you were like, I'm not.
0: Yeah, I couldn't. And I said, the fact that I wasn't running the rain is the reason why that I'm a rock. You can depend on me.
1: That's right.
0: All right.
1: And she said, do you need a towel?
0: Yeah. And then she said, what about the lamp? I said, no, that stays.
1: Okay. All right. Now, Greg came out second.
4: Okay.
1: Here you come.
4: Here we go.
2: Look, Greg.
0: Greg's even end zone dancing.
4: Yeah.
0: Yeah, there he comes.
1: I mean, pouring.
2: There he goes, Greg.
4: Look, he's not in a hurry.
0: No.
4: That's a man strolling.
0: That's right. So got his satchel, though.
4: Yeah, he does.
2: He's rained on so much.
4: Boy, I love
1: it. It is pouring.
4: Yes, it is.
5: It was not a little bit raining, was it?
1: It's when it bounces off the vehicle.
5: So somebody had a bucket of water.
1: Yeah.
4: Windy, just a nasty day.
5: So y'all can't sit here, but I'm in the truck actually crying.
1: Why is Greg crying?
0: Of course, we got to see Hobie now. Speedy said,
4: "What
0: Hobie
4: do? No, you don't.
0: Yeah, you got it.
4: Ain't got to see
0: I
4: Hobie.
0: Ain't nothing. Watch Hobie.
4: Of course, that was a really short walk. We had a long walk.
5: Hobie's brake lights don't ever go out.
0: Oh, we'll lose Speedy.
1: With
0: that bald head, Greg, with that bald head, he'll go in easy.
4: Bring it on. You know what you're not going to do?
1: All right.
4: You're not going to mess my Friday up.
1: That's right.
4: I got too much going on.
1: Friday before Father's Day.
4: Here we go.
1: All right, here's.
0: Of course, Greg and I are also in real clothes. Y'all are in gym shorts and workout clothes.
4: Don't matter.
5: Yeah, y'all are nearly naked.
3: So I've already walked from right here in, and so.
5: You ran. Like,
0: you ran.
3: No, I did. You
0: ran.
3: It's funny.
0: Did you? Did you?
1: No, we walked.
4: Here we go.
1: Hey, for everybody listening, this is Speedy's best and only friend, Hobie.
4: No, it's not. Y'all just. But he wanted so bad.
0: Yeah, he wants to run so bad.
5: He's almost
0: he
5: running.
0: He wants to run so bad.
1: He's walking as quickly as he can walk.
0: Look at him.
1: Big steps. Big steps.
4: And he doesn't doesn't even know I'm filming.
0: Yeah, but of course you are.
4: But watch how wet he is when he walks in his gym. That Greg used to come to.
0: Greg, what's the last time you've been there?
4: Yeah.
0: It's another week.
4: What if he's proud of you, buddy?
1: I'm soaking wet.
0: That's what I like right there.
1: That's fantastic.
0: I like that. I like that a lot. What helped me say about not walking in the rain?
2: He said, I'm not running.
1: I'm not doing it.
2: I'm not doing it.
1: We had
5: go ahead.
1: I'm sorry. We had a listener from Columbus, Georgia, where some flooding occurred.
4: Mm.
1: And it's a quick video here. And if you guys want to check it out.
4: Did you say like you care?
1: It's Columbus, Georgia. So he's going to call it Colga. Because they call it Columbus, Georgia, Colga.
4: Oh,
0: and this hipped is just, it up a little.
1: This guy's just a character alert.
5: Okay.
4: Oh,
5: okay.
6: Well, Columbus had a big old belly washer today.
4: Uh-uh.
6: I'd like to report live from Colga. Colga.
4: Oh, my goodness.
6: Colga, my favorite Instagram.
1: Mm-hmm.
5: Oh, boy.
6: Over here at the Piggly Wiggly.
1: Mm-hmm.
6: And I really want you to know that we got us a situation in the parking lot.
1: It's
6: shovel. I got my Crocs. Got the good Lord, and we're just trying to get this thing fixed up. Look at there. You get sucked in there, you might find yourself, I don't know where.
1: Look at that drain.
6: But anyway, we out here just trying to make a living, reporting live from somewhere. Is that a gator? Oh, my God.
4: They sent that to us?
1: They sent it to me. A listener of the show sent that to me, so thank you, sir, very much.
0: And let's see.
5: No, that's too easy, Rick.
7: Release the crack.

0: Lincoln.
1: No. I forgot. The minute the voice started.
2: Yeah.
1: I'm a character.
2: There it is.
1: There we go.
2: There it is.
1: There we go.
2: Hey, you know what was funny?
1: It's a challenge. Everything you have to make.
2: You know what he was going to do is not do that.
1: Yeah. Yeah. Right, right.
3: Hey, he said, tell Speedy don't forget leg day. Please make Rick wear a soccer jersey at some point.
2: Okay.
3: Tell Greg I had the tools to pull this off.
2: Okay.
3: And I've been listening to the show forever. So make fun of that, Greg.
2: No, I appreciate you, buddy.
1: I hope I'm better than getting.
3: There's Mark from Columbus.
4: But boy, thanks, did it rain yesterday.
3: Oh,
4: it did. Wow. When it rains, it pours, brother.
3: Right, yeah.
2: We'll be right back.
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1: 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And then on Facebook, it's facebook.com/Strange Encounters. And I will tell you, this is a podcast that's kind of taking us out into parts of the world that are not that familiar with the show. Hopefully we can bring some of them in. But wow. And of course, the subject matter, too. Boy, it really, the comments and all this kind of stuff on some of it, it really brings out the oddballs. But anyway, so look for that. This weekend, we're going to talk about Steven Spielberg's Disclosure Day. By the way, I asked my son, who has Spielberg on his list of people that have motivated him to want to be a filmmaker. He said he saw it. He said, I enjoyed the movie, but I will go ahead and tell you, I thought the script was hilarious in a bad way, meaning it was a little bit silly. But he said, but I did enjoy, just because I like Spielberg and the way he does things. So we take on this notion that somehow this movie is putting together, you know, a scenario that if we find out there's true extraterrestrial beings, it'll rattle the church. You know, and all that. And yeah. So we take that on. We talk about that. And then also we get into a lot of stories in the headlines, you know, about one of the, which we have an update on this, by the way, that's why I'm thinking about it. One of the people involved in the terror plot against the UFC match and the gathering and the motocross and the kickoff of our semi-quincentennial celebration at the White House. We're finding out more. But we talk about the younger guy, the 19-year-old, and some of the things that were found in his journal. So we got that going on. We talk a little bit about this forcing people of faith to wear, you know, some of this pride stuff in baseball, where this is heading, and is it kind of a foreshadowing of some things to come

0: from a spiritual standpoint. We talk about that a little bit. We talk about some questions from you, the audience, and we answer a few of those. That's this weekend's Strange Encounters, and it'll be coming out tomorrow. Speaking of the terror plot, we now have the ringleader, and it looks like it is Abraham Alvarez. He is the alleged ringleader of the plot to carry out a mass casualty event that was on June 14th. He is, and get ready for it, everybody ready, illegal immigrant from Mexico.
1: Yep. There you go.
0: Not supposed to be here. Was planning a terror plot on what? How many people gathered for this thing? About 85,000.
2: A lot.
3: He's posing for
0: all the people on the lawn and all that.
1: All, yeah.
0: So Abraham Alvarez, illegal immigrant, was the ringleader. So says that. Remember, it was supposed to be ensuing chaos with that run people like animals toward a team of snipers that were supposed to open fire on the crowds, and they say that Alvarez was responsible for planning, organizing, and directing the planned attack. Court records show Alvarez is a foreign national, considering he consented to, after the arrest this weekend, he consented to, what does this say, CONSULAR notification? Consular notification. What does that mean? And even though the documents provided no information on his specific immigration status, nor his country of origin, because he was here illegally.
1: Right.
0: So there you go.
1: And thank goodness for the parents of the 19-year-old that called authorities after noticing.
0: Now that's helped
1: things.
0: Us with the whole thing.
1: Yeah. Yeah.
0: So
1: yeah.
0: So anyway, that's an update on that, and we do talk about that a little bit. No shocker here that when you see what they found in the kid's journal. It fits on Strange Encounters, and you'll see why this weekend. Yeah.
1: And you know, you talked about the Pride Nights and all this kind of stuff in Major League Baseball.
0: Yeah,
1: and all that. And I know you mentioned that, but did you see where the pro team out of Pennsylvania, they just forfeited a game and said, we're not going to do it.
0: Yeah, and this is the way, I'm glad you brought that up, because we do have that story today. If players want to do something, remember this, you got to understand this. If you don't do anything, okay, like for instance, I mean, I know I hate to bring this up. If at least you use something that's, you know, just trivial, college football. If you don't like what's happening to college football, but you continue to watch the games in monstrous numbers and pack the stadiums and go to the playoff games, and the money being made off of it is through the roof, and we continue to support it. Can y'all explain to me the motivation to change it?
3: Yeah.
0: And if you continue to give in and give in and give in, it and then complain about it, it's not going to change. Mm-hmm. You got to do, now this is a minor league team, but you got to do what this team did. It's a professional baseball team, as Speedy mentioned, in Pennsylvania. They forfeited a game Thursday that was scheduled because the team refused to wear Pride Night jerseys. They were LGBTQ-themed jerseys, and the team refused to wear them. And so they forfeited the game. So nobody got a game because the players wouldn't do it.
1: Yeah.
0: And this thing, like we've said before, in the freedoms that we have, and I want to be clear, okay, even though we are followers of Jesus, and we are Christians, I know that in the world that we live in and the Constitution we've all agreed to, I can't own a team and force my whole team to go out and wear John 3:16 jerseys because some of them may not believe what I believe. They may be of a different faith. I shouldn't force them to go out and wear something that they don't agree with. Okay? And so we're talking about a pretty big deal. I know it's become kind of rainbowy and second nature to us now. Mm-hmm. It's been around for a while, but have you really thought about what you're asking people to do?
1: Right.
0: Well, apparently this team did. They did think about it, and they said, we're not going to do it.
1: Yeah.
2: And the pride flag, I was thinking about this on the way in this morning. That pride flag means different things to different people.
0: Right.
2: So when you put a when a like this Giants player that

0: that put the Bible verse next to it.
1: Mm-hmm.
0: That can say you could use that against him and say, oh, he hates gay people. Number one, he said he doesn't. He doesn't hate gay people. Mm-hmm. But also, that pride flag isn't just about gay people. It's about trans. It's about all this other non-binary stuff. There's a lot of meaning in there that it can be just gay people. It can be just that, for starters. But it can be giving children life-altering surgeries at the age of whatever.
2: No doubt.
0: That's what that can also mean, too. So you're asking me to buy in by putting that on my attire. You're asking me to buy into a huge, huge, wide agenda that maybe I don't agree with every single little part of it. Mm-hmm. So don't put that on those players. That's wrong. That's evil. That's forcing an ideology, which we've seen so many times over and over.
1: Mm-hmm.
0: The left, especially, trying to force an ideology on people, and that's not right at all. And I don't hate gay people. I love gay people. Greg. Don't look at me like that.
2: I was always wondering. So, you walked right in.
0: But I don't want to wear a pride flag, and I don't want to give kids surgeries that will change their lives forever, ruin their lives, you know? And so there's a lot more to it than just, oh, he doesn't like gay people. That's not what it is at all.
2: And we got to stop treating it like a player refuses to wear a Jackie Robinson tribute.
0: Right.
2: It is not the same thing.
0: It is not the same thing.
2: And I'd be offended if I was a person of color that it keeps being portrayed that way.
3: Yeah. This is the Rick Burgess Show.
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5: With SuperTalk News, I'm JT Mitchell. An MOU has been reached between the U.S. and Iran, but Senator Roger Wicker isn't too thrilled about it. The senior senator from Mississippi, who also chairs the Senate Armed Services Committee, issued a statement Thursday essentially calling it a weak deal and saying it gives Iran too much leverage. Wicker said, quote, "The Iranian regime has renounced its ultimate goal, death to America, death to Israel. The regime will invest every penny it receives to further that aim. President Trump has pursued peace through strength. I hope the intermediaries working on this deal are not undermining that objective," end quote. Wicker added that part of the deal, a $300 billion reconstruction fund for Iran, though not being paid by U.S. taxpayers, quote, "makes Iran's payoff under President Obama's 2015 deal look like a pittance by comparison." Go to supertalk.fm to read more.
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5: With a look at your statewide forecast, severe weather is possible all day long. The National Weather Service says storms could produce damaging wind gusts and hail up to the size of a quarter. In North Mississippi, expect partly sunny skies with scattered showers and thunderstorms. There is a chance for some locally heavy rainfall. Highs will be in the mid to upper 80s. Central Mississippi will see partly sunny conditions with showers and storms developing throughout the day. Heavy rainfall is also a possibility. Heat index values could climb between 101 and 106 degrees. South Mississippi stays hot and humid with highs in the lower 90s. Heat index readings may reach as high as 113 degrees, with scattered thunderstorms likely into tonight. Keep up with the latest forecasts near you at supertalk.fm. 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
8: I'm Dee Riley with a look at your Golden Triangle weather from the Security Solutions Weather Center, and you can expect a very strong chance of showers and thunderstorms, the high 87, a strong chance of rain and thunderstorms.

0: Tonight, the low 70. A good chance of showers and thunderstorms Saturday, the high 88. A fair chance of rain and thunderstorms tomorrow night, the low 71. A look ahead, a good chance of wet weather Sunday, the high 90, the low 75. We're streaming live 24/7 at laser961.com.
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2: That's it. So if you're going, go ahead and get the final tickets and save. RBS 20, good through Sunday. I'm being honest. Speedy and I were dealing with it yesterday, and I mean this sincerely. We're so grateful for all of you out there that support what we do, and it really does break our hearts, and we do care when all of a sudden an opportunity is missed, and you're like trying, hey, and we're like, man, that opportunity, it just happened yesterday. We had somebody going, hey, I'm looking for some premium seats, you know, to Huntsville. And we're like, well, they're gone. Yeah. I mean, they
4: darn it.
2: And you want to make it come through for that person. You want any, you know, but all I could think about was like back when we were talking about those back in March.
4: Yeah.
2: It was like, man, because I understand. I do. Trust me. I understand. Out in your world, you're like, these guys get paid for marketing. Everything they talk about, there's always this urgency or whatever, but really we all know there's plenty of time, just whatever. But we try not to do that here. We try to pull the curtain back and go, you know, like I told you before, there was a time there where you could get tickets at early bird prices plus this discount. And I was like, well, just common sense would tell you, well, if you're going, do it now.
4: Mm-hmm.
2: But I know for some of you, you don't know whether you can go or not, and you're waiting to make sure you can based on the dates and all that.
4: Mm-hmm.
2: So
4: I did help direct them, though. They were like, oh, okay, because, you know, people come and go.
2: Yeah, sure.
4: You know, some of you are every hour, every day, and we thank you for that. But some just, they're in and out, and they're a little behind on what we're pushing. And they did get some standard tickets, though, because I was like, really? I mean, everything's still great seats. You just don't get that opportunity to have that meet and greet and some other stuff.
2: Yeah,
4: and
2: sure.
4: They're like, oh, well, we just want to see the show, so no worries. And they went ahead and got the standard seating.
2: Yeah. So they're still good. These theaters are set up. They're still good seats there. Now, what I would say, when you see something, we dealt with this, too, that says obstructed view, which I think only Birmingham has that situation, go ahead and make sure, because sometimes it'll pull up the next tickets. But yet, if you'll look on your own and put a little more effort in, you'll find, wait a minute, that's not the only ticket available.
4: Yeah.
2: You know, so go buy all those that don't have the obstructed view before you fall back to that.
4: Yeah.
2: Now, when it says obstructed view, that's just a legal thing they have to do. You're going to be able to see the stage. It's like if we go to a certain part of the stage and you're in that seat, like a corner of it, it means you can't see the entire stage.
4: Right.
2: But a lot of what we do will be in the center of the stage anyway. It's not going to take up the whole stage.
4: Yeah.
2: So anyway, that's not a horrible thing. But go ahead and get any that don't say that if there's some of those left.
4: Right.
2: So we
4: have had a few folks, like yesterday we had someone reach out from the Huntsville market that have premium seats. And because life happens, they realize, oh, my goodness, I can't go to that. Can I transfer those to another venue? Whatever. They're all separate venues, and they do. They have their own box office.
2: Yeah.
4: So unfortunately, you cannot do that. But and you know, we'll try to help those that we can. But some of them, I'm sure, if you put them out on social media or Facebook or got in the chat room here with YouTubers and said, hey, I've got two. I just can't now go. I'm sure you could work out somebody getting those.
2: Yeah, and I would say this, and this is not me being a jerk, okay? This is just, I want you to kind of just help us and just kind of reason. We can't be your ticket brokers, okay? There's just no way. I mean, there's too many seats, four different venues. How do we get in touch with people?

0: before you, if you have tickets that you're wanting to sell or you thought you could go, now you can't, but you're just going to have to kind of do that on your own because there's just no way. I mean, because it's just impossible for us to all the different moving parts that involve that. Mm-hmm. Now, I will say this for some of you that like, you're like, I'm all about it. I want to go. I understand this is probably going to be once in a lifetime when I look at y'all's ages and all this. We're going to continue to do what we do here, hopefully for many years to come.
1: Right.
0: But putting together a tour and going to do all that, that's going to be every blue moon, if not once in a lifetime kind of thing. Look at the last time back in the Rick and Bubba years. We did a 20-year, and I remember coming back and sitting down going, what do y'all think about a 25 or a 30? And never could not put that together again. And so that's been 12 years. So it's not a simple thing. But you're a person that says, love y'all, love to go. All of us are on budgets. I just can't afford these tickets. Hopefully, and we're working on that, at some point we'll be able to, with your local affiliates and with us, to have some to give away.
1: Yeah.
0: And but we're in the process trying to figure that out. But right. But I wouldn't wait on that because then you got to get into the odds of winning them. But so if you can, if it's not a money issue, you know, go ahead and get it done and save money because there's no need to do it after the code expires.
1: Right.
0: I mean, that doesn't, you know, go ahead and do it now.
1: Yeah.
0: Adler, I want you to know, and it's been a while since we've done it, there's a Vox verdict that we, before the show's over today, we've been asked to do.
2: Now?
0: We don't have to do it now.
1: I just want to see that itchy wig on you.
0: What I'm doing is giving you a heads up that we could probably come back next segment and do it.
1: Yeah.
0: But I want you to have time. But I didn't know if you even knew where your wig was.
2: Huh. It's around here somewhere.
1: He's literally looking around right now.
0: Yeah.
3: He can't, your wig
1: you, well, you don't have Mr. Chin in there to look past anymore.
0: Right. Yeah.
1: So there's that.
3: Yeah. Thank goodness.
0: I love this out of Alabama on Text Nation. So folks are actually coming to y'all's tour.
1: Yeah.
0: I know.
1: Can you believe that?
3: That's funny.
0: That is.
3: We felt the same way.
1: Can't believe it either.
0: But keep in mind, people are always looking at car wrecks too.
3: Yeah.
0: You know.
1: Yeah.
0: And that doesn't make any sense either.
1: Yeah. It could be. Let's just go see what happens.
0: Right. So there's definitely a lot of that. So
1: Where yesterday I was showing y'all post show before Strange Encounters and we all walked in the rain. I walked to you guys and I said, please look at what's happening around the corner from the studio. The show is based out of an area that has a lot of businesses. Okay. Mm-hmm. And you know how they around some of the industrial areas and stuff, you got like lakes,
0: ponds where
1: you can walk around and that, you know, all this kind of stuff.
0: Well, got there's a fountain in the middle.
1: It's always really nice.
0: Out front of some corporate building.
1: Well, I saw where it was posted on social media. There was just a car sitting in the middle of a pond.
0: I saw that.
1: And I'm like, what in the world? And you can just see the top of the car. It looks like somebody's sitting on it.
0: Yeah, not far from here.
1: No. And so we have a highway that called 280 that runs right past us here. And so somebody had gotten off the road and gotten into that pond. And they had to have, like, divers go in. I believe they're fine. I think they got in kayaks and got them out. But they had to, like, have divers go in and clip the car on so they could pull it out and everything. And I went by it yesterday. But here's one of the local TV stations talking about it. It was crazy.
0: Courtesy of WVTM Channel 13, Birmingham.
1: Yeah.
0: NBC.
4: They were plunged into a pond.
5: It happened this morning up of a U.S. Highway 280. Our team was there as first responders worked to get the people safely to shore.
0: People.
4: WVTM 13, Zoe Blair.
1: That's our building right there.
6: The video of this incident is absolutely crazy. Take a look at what our crews shot this morning. Behind the group of first responders, you can see a woman in a blue top standing on top of the car, and it looks like the man is sitting on the car beside her. The Hoover Fire Department responded to help get these folks back to dry land, and they actually had to kayak out to the car to get them to safety. Hoover Fire Chief Clay Bentley tells me both the man and a woman are fine. Thankfully, there were no injuries. And then later in the day, a wrecker service was out to get the car out of the water, which you can see happening right here. Now, first responders tell me that it's still not exactly clear what happened for them to end up in the pond, but you can actually see tire tracks from where they left Highway 280 this morning. Now, like I said, thankfully, there were no injuries, and we're going to be sure to keep you updated if we learn any more about what happened.
0: Okay.
1: You could see the guy. Did you see the guy rubbing his hair? Like, oh boy, great. What a day.
3: Well, he should have just got on out of the water.
7: Yeah, I don't want
3: to. What's he waiting on? He had
7: a life jacket on.
0: They put a life jacket on him, swim out.
3: And I think it went over his head.
0: It's a corporate pond.
3: Yeah.
0: You're not in the river.
3: So did he wait till they brought that little float and put him on?
1: I don't know. Somebody said they were looking for Suite 200, which is a good one.
3: That's funny. That is hilarious.
2: They were probably on their way.
0: How about this? May I throw a theory up? It's just a theory.
3: Oh, no.
0: At first, I thought medical event.
3: Mm-hmm. Yeah, evidently not.
0: Now, keep in mind, this is not a, I was looking at my phone, because you end up, maybe could be, but because you end up down a hill in a pond. Now, it could be that I got off the road, then I got out of hand, then I went down the hill. But I noticed these are some younger male and female there in the car.
2: Yeah.
1: Okay.
2: Argument.
0: No.
2: It's Jelly Roll's fault. No, it's Bunny's fault.
0: I'm going the other way.
2: Oh.
0: A different distraction.
2: Oh, watch out.
0: Hey, she has some shorty shorts on.
3: It didn't look Stop like that. They put the brakes on ever.
0: Nope.
2: They were in the middle of a gigantic pond.
3: Yeah, I mean, it shows where they came down the hill, and you can see the tire tracks. And wouldn't you be trying to stop that thing?
0: Mm-hmm.
1: Yeah, but it was heading on in there, wasn't it? And they got way on in there too. Mm-hmm. Please understand, the first picture I saw, it was like almost in the middle. It seemed as though
2: yes
0: to Kentucky. Now I understand what you're saying, but what you're missing, Kentucky, saying the reason they didn't come out because they're on the car, didn't know how deep it was. They put a life jacket on him.
3: Yeah.
0: Once you got a life jacket, you can get yourself to the other side.
3: The guys in front of him are walking, dragging the lady on a float.
0: Yeah.
3: They're walking out.
1: Yeah. At that point, they're probably, to their defense, going off the instructions of the responders.
3: I'm sure.
1: That are
3: I wonder what he had in that plastic bag.
1: I don't know. Shopping
3: bag?
1: Yeah.
0: It was just a drive down Highway 280. Just a normal Thursday. But what happened next? No one expected. We'll be back.
1: It's almost like there was an event in the car that caused it. Hopefully it wasn't an emergency.
0: Well.
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1: I'm D. Riley with a look at your Golden Triangle weather from the Security Solutions Weather Center, and you can expect a very strong chance of showers and thunderstorms, the high 87, a strong chance of rain and thunderstorms tonight, the low 70, a good chance of showers and thunderstorms Saturday, the high 88, a fair chance of rain and thunderstorms tomorrow night, the low 71, a look ahead, a good chance of wet weather Sunday, the high 90, the low 75. We're streaming live 24/7 at laser961.com.
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0: All righty. Thank you for being with us today, America. Speaking of the store, wow. The new shirt, celebrating America's 250th birthday. That thing is rolling out of the store like crazy in T-shirt and tank top form. Got the 250 logo that we came up with. It's got the face there in the zero. On the back, God-fearing and America-loving since 1776. And, man, you have really responded to that shirt. So if you want to get one, grab those while they're still there. But, boy, they are rolling out of the store quickly. You guys really, really responded to that one. All right, Vox verdict. Boy. Vox verdict.
6: Yep.
0: Vox verdict. This person is wise. In their email, they have in all caps, "No real names, please, Rick." Okay.
6: That's important.
0: I didn't. Judge Adler? Okay, he's putting on his robe and his wig. I am a huge fan of the show, listening live most days for all 5 hours. I would like a verdict on a situation in my marriage before. Watch
6: out.
0: Before it turns ugly.
6: Sticky note.
0: I know every marriage has so little itchy. Things each so spouse itchy. Does that can drive the other spouse crazy.
6: Yeah.
0: I don't know what you're talking about. In my marriage, there's no such thing. My husband has a habit of walking around the house while brushing his teeth. He's done this for years.
7: Unnecessary.
0: If I'm cooking breakfast on the weekend or doing something early in the morning, he comes in the kitchen while brushing his teeth, talking and using his toothbrush for emphasis.
8: That's funny.
0: This drives me crazy. I've asked him nicely not to do this because of the obvious grotesque of the splattering while he's talking with toothpaste in his mouth. Am I wrong, Judge Adler? Feeling like this is a bad hygiene or just basically disgusting? Am I being overly sensitive? I'll respect the verdict of Judge Adler. And if I'm being overly sensitive, then I'll work on my attitude. But if this is just nasty, then I'm hoping he'll hear the verdict you guys hand out and respect it and respect my kitchen before I shove that little toothbrush where this.
7: So you're saying he comes in like this, like, yes. And he's got just a mouthful of toothpaste?
9: How long is his brush? I just hand down the ruling. You guys are the jury.
0: You can overrule us if you want, but, you know. So, Greg?
10: I'm just going to base it on this. I have never in my life walked away from the sink while I'm brushing my teeth. Ever. So I don't get it. I don't understand why. To me, it has an area, the sink, where you stick it at. He shouldn't leave that area, ever.
0: Is your verdict oversensitive or disgusting?
10: Disgusting. Or just weird.
9: Okay. Annoying.
0: Speedy?
10: How long you got to brush your teeth?
7: I'm probably, if you were picking the jury, I'd probably be, what is it called when you...
10: Struck
7: from the jury pool, because smacking and talking with your mouth full and stuff like that gets on my nerves. Mm-hmm. I can't stand it. So this would as well.
0: Mm-hmm.
7: Because, so I'm going to go... Gross, or
10: just I don't see what situation makes you go, I must roam the house while I brush my teeth.
0: He's got something he needs to say.
7: Well, then how brush your teeth brush and your go teeth? Say it.
0: I don't know.
10: It don't take long.
0: So
10: urge.
0: So he already, it's already ruled in favor,
10: he's flossing,
0: in favor of the wife, but I'm going to say something and I'm not proud of it. Sherry has gotten on to me about this.
10: You do this?
7: What do you walk?
10: You leave
7: the
10: sink?
0: I don't walk. I don't
7: walk. Are you dripping everywhere?
0: I don't.
10: Why you want to leave the sink?
0: I don't walk around the house, but I have like been at the sink. She be in the bedroom, connected to the bathroom, and me come away for the sink and say, "I tell you what time we need to leave tomorrow."
10: So you don't need to do that.
0: And she absolutely hates it. Just like this, like the Sherry's like. There's two things that my wife thinks people should never do. This exact thing. Now, I've never gone into the kitchen, but I have walked away from the sink, Greg, for you saying, and said something to Sherry in the bedroom while I'm brushing.
10: I feel lost if I leave the sink.
0: But, you know, she says that, and Sherry does not ever, under any circumstance, ever want to hear someone blow their nose. She said,
10: what about when you're in a restaurant, somebody just honks one?
0: I've never understood that.
10: I'm like...
0: But I will.
9: They might as well break wind.
10: They might as well. I would almost rather them.
0: Even though that I am sympathetic to the accused, I have to go along with the jury, and I have a wife who agrees with this wife.
9: This is easy.
0: So I think this one's easy. We have to rule that this guy's got to stop doing this, and what he's doing is grotesque.
7: Yeah.
10: Yeah.
0: And the wife is not being oversensitive.
7: Right.
10: Because there's no way you brush your teeth that long that you can't wait.
0: Judge, if you want to hand down the actual punishment, you can do that. But you have a unanimous jury.
9: All right. So after deliberation and concordance, I will also add to this.
0: Oh.
9: I sympathize with the walking toothbrush and talking toothbrush man.
10: I don't.
0: You too?
9: Brushing your teeth is boring.
0: It is.
9: You get to walk around, maybe look at some birds a little bit.
10: Buddy, how long you got to brush your teeth?
9: 2 minutes, Greg.
0: Okay, two minutes.
10: Not very far.
0: Two minutes.
9: But it's also disgusting, like you guys said. No, don't talk through the foam, okay?
0: Oh, my.
9: That's very gross when you think about what it is.
7: Right.
9: And he forgot that there's a long list of things that bother wives.
0: Oh, yeah.
9: This is definitely one of them. Leaving the toilet seat up.
10: Yeah. Oh, yeah.
9: I get trouble. Taking a nap.
0: Right.
9: Having hobbies.
0: Right.
9: All these things bother your wife. Looking at your phone. Looking at your phone and smiling.
10: Doing my fun stuff.
9: Okay. You know, eating. Chewing.
10: Chewing.
9: Breathing. Okay. These are all.
0: Certain shirts.
9: Dressing nicely. Not dressing nicely enough.
10: Right.
9: Taking them to go get ice cream, but not eating ice cream yourself.
0: Yes.
9: That is grounds for divorce.
0: Right, yes.
9: Okay.
7: Jelly roll. Maybe
9: that's jelly roll.
7: That's the problem
9: with jelly roll. He stopped eating the ice cream when he took his wife to the place.
0: Right. Yep.
9: Okay. These are all things that we as men have to avoid. They are allowed to do a lot of these things.
0: Right.
9: But we look very silly when we don't have clothes on They, however, look amazing. So the different rules apply to different
0: everybody.
9: People.
0: Yes, it is.
9: Different rules apply to different people. So I go with the judge and the jury execution or whatever
7: we're
9: thing. Am I not the executioner?
7: I don't know if you're going to
9: actioner. Actioner.
0: You can say, sir, you must stop and then hit the gavel.
7: Yeah.
9: Oh, the gavel.
7: Yeah, where's the gavel?
9: Here, I'll just smash my phone.
7: Okay. There we go.
0: Wow.
7: Maybe you're punishing okay? to a
9: I cracked my screen
7: it.
9: Just now. I just cracked my screen.
7: Why did you do that?
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1: I'm D. Riley with a look at your Golden Triangle weather from the Security Solutions Weather Center, and you can expect a very strong chance of showers and thunderstorms, the high 87, a strong chance of rain and thunderstorms tonight, the low 70, a good chance of showers and thunderstorms Saturday, the high 88, a fair chance of rain and thunderstorms tomorrow night, the low 71, a look ahead, a good chance of wet weather Sunday, the high 90, the low 75. We're streaming live 24/7 at laser961.com.

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0: actually maybe work in unscreened phone calls again this hour. We did one really early today, so if you missed that part of the show, catch it on the archive today. Speedy, Greg, and Adler all here. We just had a Vox verdict, too, so Judge Adler has weighed in. We've covered a lot. Grab any part of that that you may have missed. So things coming up this weekend, a new Strange Encounters will be out. We cut that yesterday. Also, a new Rick and Bubba's Greatest Hits and Radio Gold coming out this weekend as well. And Father's Day weekend coming up. I'll be in Birmingham tomorrow morning for a men's breakfast. If you want to join us, it's free. You certainly can if you're in the Birmingham area, or you might be there this weekend. It'll be at Valleydale, my home church. Come meet all the guys I get to hang out with every Sunday at my home church there. So serve you a good breakfast, too. That starts at 8 tomorrow morning, Central Time. Details at themanchurch.com. Do we do the – no?
1: I know things off air doesn't mean anything to you.
0: No, okay, but say,
1: they didn't tell me I could use it on
0: okay,
1: air.
0: All right.
1: But this is in reference to the car in the pond.
0: It sounds like the car in the pond in Birmingham. We got a reliable sources that kind of laid out what happened.
1: Yeah, yeah.
0: So, and if they want to email you back and say, I don't care if y'all say that,
1: we will. But right, we'll respect
0: okay,
1: their
0: sure. Okay. Their, right. Did say in all caps. Don't use on the air.
1: No, probably should not have told you though.
0: Oh yeah,
1: I probably should not have read that out loud.
0: It's none of my business.
1: It should never.

0: have done that.
1: Now I got an audience out there going, man, can anybody give us an update on that? And you know, if you will not give it to it, that's fine.
0: Well, no, I mean, once they clear it, we have someone that knows the couple.
1: I totally agree.
0: And then we also have some insight to the responders there that kind of know the story too. And so we just haven't been told that we can, because that's not in any stories I'm seeing.
1: Right. Right. Okay. Well, that's fine.
0: Respect them on that.
1: Sure. Yeah. I'm sure that.
0: Them maybe looking for Sweet 200. That might be.
1: Well, now, I will tell you that I saw Sweet 200 because y'all been giving me such a hard time, really, about everything. So I was like, I heard a man and woman discussing Sweet 200 this week, and I just kept moving.
0: Really? How'd you do that?
1: Well, you've taken away my joy.
0: You've taken away mine. I've walked past people and rude to them. Now I don't even say, hey.
1: Yeah. Well, you can't.
0: Y'all tell me I can't.
1: Right. Nobody says that. Just don't force them into uncomfortable situations and conversations.
0: You tell me you can't. You're like, why are you saying hey to them?
1: Like Greg said, that poor guy in the bathroom the other day. Man, that was a good.
2: He wanted to just be left alone.
1: Before he knew it, he was fully committed, wasn't he?
2: Oh, yeah. Yeah. Absolutely.
1: So,
0: everybody feel like they're part of the group.
1: Lock them up. Adler, do you have, I know there's a little video out there, let me know if you do, about the Knicks player that was stopped by the New York Police Department, and he had to tell him he was actually one of the players.
0: Right.
2: His defense? I mean, the police defense?
1: Oh, yes. Yeah.
2: Short white guy.
3: Tyler Kolek.
1: Who would have thought he was on the team? When you see a short white guy, and right here. And you're right. So I mean, if I was
2: does he look like an NBA player?
3: He's running along the stands, and then the cops say, "Hey, buddy, get back in the crowd."
1: I know it.
3: He's like, "I played on the Knicks.
1: I am on the team."
2: I don't look like it.
1: I know I don't look like it.
2: How was he on the team?
3: He played like 60 something games.
1: Did he?
3: Yeah.
1: I mean, he looks like
0: white guys can dribble too, guys.
1: Yeah, but he just
3: they can't jump. Hilarious. They cannot jump, they can dribble.
1: He does not look like
2: I'm just look at that one place when he's bowing up like
3: he
2: what?
3: Really
1: you
3: know,
1: I don't play for the Knicks. Well, here's what else I want to say. His name is Tyler. You say
3: Kolek? I don't know.
1: Kolek is what babies have sometimes when they cry.
3: Right.
1: But also to the credit of the New York Police Department. Okay.
2: Oh yeah.
1: We are living in weird, wacky, crazy times where crazy people try to do crazy things every time lots of people gather, and they can't take any chances. I would actually be grateful that they went over to a person and made that person identify who they are and why they're outside on the other side of the safety.
0: Talking about a buzzkill, though. He had a little something going on.
2: Oh, Beard tried to be
0: telling them what to do. Probably maybe some lanyard credentials around everybody. Have full access probably would have been good.
2: Especially if you're white.
1: If you're in New York City.
3: Just credentials for the white guys.
2: I'm just saying, if you would have said, Greg, this guy here, is he an NBA player or not? I would go, absolutely not. He's some rogue guy out of the crowd.
1: Well, and think about what I just said. You've got thousands of people gathering in New York City.
0: Oh, yeah.
1: You can't take any chances.
0: No.
1: Bunch of weirdos.
3: Oh, we got another angle. Right up and close and personal. Look, they're putting hands on it. Hey, buddy, get out of here.
2: He's not even tall.
3: He's not.
1: No, is this guy any good?
0: Rick, he's good. He's in the NBA.
3: Yeah, right? He's in the NBA.
0: If he's wearing a jersey, that means he's pretty good.
1: I mean, it looks like,
2: Joe, you got to admit.
1: I mean, guys, it looks like you look up and it's like, I mean, he looks like Miles Morgan running down through
2: there. He really did.
1: I would have never thought he was on the team.
2: Miles, what are you doing? Well,
1: is Miles Morgan about to sing for them?
2: You're right.
3: How about he's 6'2"?
2: Mr. French tried to get him out of there.
1: Right. Yeah. And by the way, let me say that policeman, as we've said 1,000 times, this is not new. We weren't the first people to say it. Mm-hmm. But it's one of those life facts. He's also the kind of policeman you want to be the most afraid of. He's not in shape.
2: No, he ain't gonna run.
1: He ain't gonna run. He gonna shoot you.
2: Yeah.
1: I mean,
2: he had that look on his face like he was about to pull his pistol.
1: Look, fat cops, they ain't running after you. Mm-hmm. Don't run from a fat cop. I'm telling you.
2: I mean,
1: taser is minimum, but they ain't chasing you.
0: They don't have the energy.
3: Okay. He played in 40 games this season. He played in 62 last season.
0: Okay.
3: Averaging when he does play, he averages like 4 points a game. So
0: guys,
3: that's hard to do in the NBA.
1: He's on the team.
3: Average zero.
1: It's your job to defend him.
0: The story is.
3: Oh, it's because he's white.
2: Exactly.
0: Right. He's inside the rails, and he is skipping along the rails, given how.

0: high fives to everybody hanging over. And dead middle of a high five, he gets jerked
1: by the police.
0: By the police telling him to leave. That's funny.
2: It is funny.
1: I will also say.
2: And how about the other players? You reckon they had fun with that?
0: Oh, you know it.
1: Oh, man. I will also say that he's standing here. I got a still shot of him in the printed story. He's holding the trophy, and it looks like a fan got to take his picture with the trophy.
2: Yeah.
3: He looks like
1: a fan. Does that like a player?
2: No.
1: Mm-mm. Nope. Really nothing. So, and I've seen, there's another one, Adler, that I'm sure you're all fired up about, because you would know who this person was. I didn't. There's some outdoor concert, you know, where everybody's all, these bands are playing, there's mobs of people. Now, one of the guys in one of the bands gets called by security. And he's trying to go on the stage, and he's like, I'm like about to play.
2: I'm in the band.
1: I can't remember what band. Some band I would be into. Like it's some sort
2: lost
1: of
2: lost his credentials, like,
3: or he thought he was famous. More famous than he was.
1: He's got long hair and all this kind of stuff.
4: I think that happened to Randy Blythe from Lamb of God one time, but that's because he looks like a crazy homeless person.
1: Right. It might have been him. I don't know.
4: Yeah.
1: But he's walking up to go on stage for their set, and he gets called by security. You can see him going, and they finally start laughing. He's like, "I'm in the band. I'm like about to play." So,
3: that hit him over the head.
1: Mm-hmm. Yeah.
3: All right, so,
0: happened to Greg at the Strawberry Festival that time.
3: Yeah.
4: Here you go. Is this what you were talking about, Rick?
3: Yes.
4: That's Randy Blythe from LOG.
3: Look, she's holding him out, and he's like,
4: I'm the lead singer.
3: I'm actually the lead singer of the band.
0: You know what? He did that good, though. He said, but you're doing a good job.
3: You're doing a good job. We'll be right back.
4: Hey, he's kind of a jerk.
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1: 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Speedy, I'm going to test you.
2: Oh, no.
1: Okay?
2: What?
1: And we'll start with you. Tell me what Juneteenth means.
2: Juneteenth,
1: mm-hmm.
2: That is...
1: What we're recognizing today is what?
2: Boy, you're going back here because I forget everything. But I believe it is when in Texas there were still factions of the Civil War that still... Slavery was still active, and it had not reached the slaves that the Civil War was over.
1: And what was the proclamation called that they didn't know about?
2: I'm sorry, I don't know that.
1: Greg?
3: The Emancipation Proclamation.
1: There you go.
2: Oh, yeah, that. I'm sorry.
1: Adler, to you, can you
2: that's
1: tell me
2: there. I
1: can
2: know
1: you
2: that.
1: Tell me where the 2,000 Union troops arrived? What part of Texas?
4: Speedy was about to say Galveston.
1: That is correct.
2: That's what I thought.
4: And I knew that
1: Galveston,
4: too.
1: You Googled it, didn't you?
2: Galveston. No.
1: So
2: do I have okay.
4: Have y'all been to Galveston?
1: Galveston, now Galveston.
4: Is that a song for real?
3: Yes.
4: Uh-huh. Okay.
3: Who sings it?
1: Glenn Campbell.
4: Okay.
2: God, I can't believe you didn't know that.
1: I've never been to Galveston.
4: I have not.
3: I lived there once, but I don't remember.
1: Also, the spot of one of the worst hurricanes in history. Nobody knew about it.
3: Oh, that's right.
4: Yes.
1: There was no warnings.
3: You said they lived there.
1: So
3: I forgot about it.
2: I should know that better.
1: The slaves were freed with the Emancipation Proclamation in 1863.
2: Right.
1: But it wasn't until June the 19th, 1865,
2: wow.
1: Some 2,000 Union troops arrived in Galveston Bay, Texas.

0: Army announced to more than 250,000 enslaved black people in the state mm-hmm. that they were actually free.
1: Yeah.
0: That's a big one right there.
2: 2 years.
0: Mm-hmm. So there you go.
1: Golly.
2: Mm-hmm. It's hard to get
1: 2 years.
2: Look, it's hard to get news around. Back yeah, in those
1: but
2: days.
1: Think about where we are now. Mm-hmm. Social media. You could post something and the world knows it.
2: Yeah.
1: Not just mm-hmm. your community, the world.
2: Just think about any communication then.
1: Right. Right. Any. And it so it took 2 years for
2: what
1: word to get to them.
2: Doing yeah. the Morse code.
0: They did say that, that yeah, there was a there was a famous quote of the slave owners, which a lot of people don't know. Oh. And this and that quote was, "Wow, this is awkward." So, but anyway, the
1: my goodness,
2: the,
0: hey, that's on us. But anyway, so
1: word had not gotten to him for 2 years.
0: Now this is, and I've heard this analogy, this analogy before to an attorney, eternity, you know, being a slave to sin. You know, there's a lot of people living their lives right now, and Jesus Christ has set them free, and they continue to live like they're slaves.
1: Mm.
0: And that's why we got to tell. That's the reason why we got to tell them.
3: That's strong.
0: You know, that's the ultimate freedom. Freedom from the punishment of the sin, and we've been freed in Christ. And there's people all over the world that are walking around, even in this country. They're living like they're slaves, and they don't know they're actually free. So so there you go. So that's what is being celebrated and remembered today. And a lot of you have the day off. So I hope you're enjoying it and enjoying a long weekend. And I hope all you dads out there are getting ready for a big Father's Day weekend. A lot of y'all going to get gifts tied to the show.
1: Yeah.
0: And you're going to be excited.
1: You don't, you know what else is Sunday?
0: What else is Sunday? It's the Lord's Day.
1: Mm-hmm.
2: NASCAR.
0: Father's Day. Mm-hmm. Where I said that.
1: Did you say NASCAR?
0: Is it NASCAR? Is there some NASCAR
1: something? First day of summer.
0: Is it really?
2: Yeah. Oh, how about that?
1: For us, that out there.
0: For us in Alabama, that's always an afterthought because we've been in summer long before it's official.
1: Yeah.
0: Hotter than.
2: Change the subject a little bit, but mm-hmm. I happened to look up. You know that Congressional Medal of Honor that they give?
1: Yes.
2: They need to have a different ribbon.
0: Here we go.
2: It's a big struggle to get around. Have you seen this latest guy that Trump was putting around like he was choking him?
3: Well, Trump you know dropped when you come the clasp. People? The clasp came off, so Trump had to tie the Medal of Honor on.
2: Are you serious?
3: Are you talking about the white guy?
1: No.
3: There was a little frail, like older black man as well.
1: We just see
3: who also got it. That, but I saw those two clips.
2: Yeah, but it looked like Trump was trying to choke him. You know what I mean? They need to.
3: Don't put that on him.
2: It doesn't have enough slack in it.
0: I see what you're saying.
2: Make it like a medal that when you win something.
3: Why
2: is it going to be like again?
0: Yeah.
3: It is.
0: It's almost like they're trying to say, congratulations, we honor you with the neck roll.
2: Yeah.
0: Yeah.
2: And we'll remind you of the battles you're in by choking you,
0: Greg.
2: Well, I'm just saying that's what it looks like.
0: And if you're a POW, that could trigger you.
2: It could.
1: Mm-hmm. Oh, my goodness.
2: But I'm just saying it needs to be just about like the ones you get when you win the All-Star Tournament.
0: Mm-hmm.
2: That's all I'm saying.
0: People are saying U.S. Open. Is that golf thing you're talking about?
2: That's tennis.
0: Mm-hmm. Is it? Which one is it?
1: Yeah. Oh, yeah. The texture. Yes, that is. It's the U.S. Open golf. It started yesterday.
0: Is that when you keep saying that? That sounds like a cuss word.
2: Yeah,
1: well, it's not.
2: It's
1: Shinnecock.
0: Hills. See there. Oh my God.
3: Hey,
1: Shinnecock Hills. That's where. That's the golf course.
2: So somebody said, "Here, I got a name." Of buddy, these hills. Check these hills out. You know what it reminds me?
0: You know what
1: they say? It might be that. It's the first course in America that when the golf came to America.
0: They said when you ask them where the name came from, the guy says,
1: you
0: know what the guy says? Can you step outside and say?
2: Yeah, let me. I don't want to say in front of everybody.
0: You got your wife and kids when you step out here. So Greg, right now, if you had to watch a tennis tournament or a golf tournament, which one?
2: Golf.
0: Yeah.
1: Well, you just made hope.
2: Not even close.
0: Same.
2: There was a time I kind of watched tennis.
0: Did you really?
2: Way back. Boris Becker and people like that played.
1: Oh, yeah.
2: I wasn't really into it, but if it was on,
0: Becker.
2: Yeah, that's been
1: You know who Boris Becker
0: yeah,
1: is.
0: Yeah, but I'm talking about
1: that's been a minute.
0: I mean,
1: yeah. Was that late 80s?
2: Yeah. Oh, yeah.
1: Yeah.
2: And I really wasn't that into it, but I had
0: okay, here's here's a question. Can you name me more famous golfers or famous tennis players?
2: Probably close to the same.
0: Yeah, I think I'm about the same.
2: And it's not a high
0: in
2: number.
0: In tennis, I'd forgotten Boris Becker, but I got that one. I got McEnroe. Pete Sampras, right?
2: Yeah.
1: Oh, yeah.
0: And then who was that guy that had, like, the black hair and looked kind of greasy? Jimmy Connors.
2: Andre Agassi.
0: I forgot about him. I forgot about him.
2: Huh? Yeah. Yvonne Lendl, wasn't that his name? Mm-hmm. Like a big robot, big huge guy.
0: Now over in golf, Jack Nicklaus, Tiger Woods,
3: Jack Nicholson,
2: Gary Palmer.
0: Mm-hmm.
3: Tiger Woods.
2: Maybe Arnold Palmer.
3: That's the line of the day so far.
2: Gary Palmer, picture it.
3: I am.
2: Hey, he cracked top off the defense. Didn't do that.
3: There we go.
2: Yeah,
3: I knew that. Every time his name comes up. Oh, gosh.
2: That's good.
0: That's it.
2: Can you name a soccer player other than Pelé?
0: No. Wait a minute. No. I really can't. Oh, wait a minute. Beckham. Beckham. David Beckham.
2: Bobby Beckham.
0: Boris Beckham.
3: Not any of those things.
2: No, guys. Bobby Beckham. That's a guy from Alexandria.
4: This is the Rick Burgess Show.

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1: With SuperTalk News, I'm JT Mitchell. A bill that some people in Congress believe would save college sports will get a chance on the Senate floor. The Protect College Sports Act passed the Senate Commerce Committee on Thursday with a 19-9 vote. Notably, Senator Roger Wicker voted against it. That vote came as the SEC is also against it. The bipartisan bill was authored by Texas Republican Ted Cruz and Washington Democrat Maria Cantwell. In it is NIL regulations, a measure that gives student-athletes just one transfer without having to sit out, and what's called the Lane Kiffin rule, which would prevent coaches from taking other jobs during the season. It more than likely will not be voted on until after the summer recess. Mississippi Insurance Commissioner Mike Chaney has confirmed he's seeking a sixth term in 2027. The Republican is currently the longest-serving insurance commissioner in the entire country.
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6: I'm Dee Riley with a look at your Golden Triangle weather from the Security Solutions Weather Center, and you can expect a very strong chance of showers and thunderstorms, the high 87, a strong chance of rain and thunderstorms tonight, the low 70, a good chance of showers and thunderstorms Saturday, the high 88, a fair chance of rain and thunderstorms tomorrow night, the low 71, a look ahead, a good chance of wet weather Sunday, the high 90, the low 75. We're streaming live 24/7 at laser961.com.
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0: be hanging out with you today. We've covered a lot. If you missed it, go back and catch it on the archives. The Vox seats will be here coming up next hour, and we'll do a Burgess Ball battle and meet them a little bit later on in the program. Some stories out there today we haven't covered. This is kind of the kind of your world news. I'm doing, you know, try not to spend too much time on it, but a couple of things. This is odd. You know, James Carville is an interesting bird, and I think you have to put him, Greg, over on your list of potential alien.
1: Oh, yeah.
0: Don't you think?
1: Yeah, he's got a weird look.
0: Yeah, he's almost like he's he's very lizard-like.
1: Very.
0: You know, and
1: no doubt.
0: And he, you know, he can at times feel a little unhinged, but for some reason, he is saying that he thinks that President Trump is going to resign next spring.
1: Where's he getting in?
2: He thinks his health is so bad that he's going to resign.
3: He's got his prediction.
2: He does. Now, keep in mind, he's talking about somebody's health looking the way he does.
1: Yeah,
0: right.
3: He could play an alien in a movie like without any makeup.
1: None. Yeah. Absolutely none.
0: So he's saying
1: he is an alien. Yeah. He is.
0: He said,
1: maybe he knows.
0: He said, I'm not trying to do some crazy rant. Okay. I'm doing that because I genuinely think he will resign next spring. And as you said, he alleges some sort of health deterioration and also increasing political pressures as a key factor to his prediction that, but, you know, the health, I'm not buying that, but, and I don't think he'll resign at all because I think that would be him giving in, and he's not going to give in. No. Trump will never, ever think, you know, I'm just sick and tired of everybody attacking me all the time.
1: No.
0: He just doesn't have that in him. And so I don't think that will be the case because he ultimately at the end wants to prove everybody wrong, and I think that's what drives him. And I think he genuinely loves the country and doesn't like when the country, with all of his flaws, he let me tell you one thing I really, really admire about him is he was sick and tired of us as the United States of America being chumps all over the world. I do like that he does seem to have more expertise on getting us in better position. Yesterday, the opening ceremony of the Obama Center, subcontractors still waiting to be paid, but here come the Hollywood left, all of these incredibly wealthy people wanting the downtrodden of the world to know that they're there for them. So it was a big celebration. We have Barack Obama, Joe Biden, George Bush, and Bill Clinton all sharing the stage to celebrate the opening of the Obama Presidential Center.
2: Don't Biden take your eyes over
1: Biden. Biden's got them
2: Biden.
1: Shades on.
2: Well, oh, yeah.
1: Y'all look at him right there.
2: Do not take your eyes off of Biden.
1: Where is Biden?
2: Hey, he just went past
3: him. Oh, yeah. He's dead inside.
1: Oh, guys. My. Jill's trying to clap. Yeah.
3: Jill's clapping offbeat.
1: Right.
3: So, whitest person clapping I've ever seen.
1: Yeah. Bush ain't him attempting it.
0: Yeah, and
1: Clinton, we know what he's doing.
0: Yeah, who is singing at this time?
3: It's some band, I guess.
0: Okay. All right, so there they are celebrating.
1: Look at Obama.
0: Speedy, get ready for Kamala awkward dancing. Awkward dancing.
2: Well, I don't even want to look at
0: this. We'll just enjoy it.
3: Me too.
0: Enjoy it from a comedic standpoint.
1: He must.
0: They're not in charge anymore.
1: Come on.
0: It doesn't matter. Watch Kamala.
3: Right here.
1: Okay. I'm Kamala.
3: Loving it.
0: I'm sorry, buddy.
2: Is that Mark Anthony?
3: It is.
0: Sadly, he did not finish the set. Ice carried him away.
3: Good.
0: So that's
1: singing in Spanish.
0: All right. So this was kind of funny. I don't even know what MS Now is. What is MS Now?
3: That's MSNBC.
2: It's former MSNBC.

0: see.
1: Okay.
2: Oh, they try to change it, make you think it's different.
1: Yes. So Tom Hanks.
0: That uncomfortable moment.
1: Tom Hanks is going to say something to MS Now that really, I'm surprised that a leftist like Hanks would make fun of it, but he does. So here we go. Awkward. You're going to love this.
3: Your family for so long.
4: Storytelling with you.
5: Oh, yeah, thank you. Thank you. Come on.
3: Doris Kearns Goodwin is here. It's great to see you.
5: What can I do for the 800 people watching
3: Jacob Soboroff.
5: MS Now.
3: We're live on MS
5: Now. All right, add a zero to it if you need to.
3: I would say millions now that you're on our air.
5: All right.
3: How'd you feel to be here today?
2: That's funny.
1: What can I say to the 800 people watching y'all right now?
2: That's funny.
1: That is... You know what? I have to give Tom props on that one.
2: I like Tom's movies.
3: I do too.
6: I'm going to Toy Story today.
1: Oh, yeah.
6: Hey!
5: Really?
6: Yes, really.
5: Oh, hey, that's a thought.
1: I'd like to know how they still sound like toys when they're like... I don't know if Tom is, but I know that Tim Allen's 73 now or something.
2: Yeah.
1: I mean,
2: yeah, he doesn't talk like...
1: Oh, but what I'm talking about, how they keep from sounding like old men?
2: Well, they're actors.
6: Oh, my goodness. Tim Allen is 73.
2: Mm-hmm. Yeah. That is.
6: Wow.
5: You're so 60. Rick, you're 68.
6: Buzz is 73.
7: Infinity.
8: Huh. I don't know, Woody. Infinity. To Infinity, Infinity, and beyond.
7: Maybe. To Geritol and beyond.
5: Says a man that's 68.
1: I'm not 68. I'm 68.
6: That's a big difference.
5: I just thought I'd throw it out there.
1: You jumped 7 years on me?
6: Please.
5: Toy Story today.
1: Yeah. I hope they don't.
2: Premieres.
1: I hope it's a good show.
2: Yeah, I hope they don't mess it up.
6: Well, I rewatched 4 yesterday with Ruby, and...
2: Okay.
1: Not great.
6: There's...
2: Out of the four,
6: it's definitely the weakest.
2: Duke Kaboom tries to save it.
6: Duke Kaboom. If Duke Kaboom wasn't there, that's a bad movie.
2: I know.
1: Shouldn't they have stopped... Once he went off to college and that heartbreaking...
2: Boy, that was
7: tough.
2: I ever had a cartoon make you well up?
6: Yes.
2: Well,
1: wait a minute. Did you cry?
6: Of course.
5: I thought about it.
6: With the Jessie's song?
2: Thanks, guys.
7: Oh, that one will kill you, too.
6: Loved me.
2: Yeah, when she puts her in that bottle.
6: She loved her.
1: I mean, don't you agree that at that point...
6: Golly, I'm tearing up right now thinking about Jessie's song.
1: Wouldn't you have stood in the way of it and said, no, we can't go on now. It has nothing beyond this.
6: No,
2: Four was not.
6: Now, with this tablet, maybe it'll have some new life to the story.
2: Yeah.
6: With the bad toy being a tablet. But four was so many stretches. And then Woody leaves the crew. Woody stays with Bo Peep or whatever name is. So how are they going to get them back together? I don't know. I guess you can always do it, but it's not real. It's not real, Chris.
2: So you can't.
6: It's not a real thing. It's toys.
2: Have you seen the toys making fun of Woody's bald spot on his head?
6: Oh, because it's all worn off. Yeah, yes, that's funny.
2: They're cracking on him.
6: Hey, another thing. In four, the toys like are me. Real cavalier about moving around. Lots of people around, and y'all are just running around, swinging from strings over crowds and stuff. They're not going to see a gigantic cowboy on a string above them.
2: Yeah, it's like
6: cavalier.
2: They don't even try anymore.
6: They pushed it way too far.
2: Yeah,
5: that's like in these movies when like somebody's staking out, like they're investigating somebody and they're sitting in the car on the road right across the street from the house.
2: They're
5: like staking out.
6: Yeah,
5: somebody comes out, you know, of the house looking around the victim or the not the victim but the criminal they're looking for, and they never see them sitting in the car.
6: Yeah. Well,
5: it's like they're right there.
2: Well, they crouch a little bit.
5: Right,
2: they'll crouch.
6: Their windows aren't even tinted.
5: Sitting there across the street from you.
1: You want to read that text right there, and then apologize.
5: What?
1: Tim Allen actually did an interview talking about the struggle of continuing to be Buzz Lightyear and do that voice.
2: Yeah.
1: His voice had gotten old, and he had to do some retraining to be able to continue the voice to sound youthful.
5: That boy, Tim.
1: Okay.
5: That's why I stay young,
1: so
5: Tim.
1: And y'all looked at me like that was some dumb question.
6: No, it wasn't. Mm-hmm. I was shocked that he's 73. All right. Y'all want to finish out Obama?
5: Not really. Yeah, I don't want to be brought down and divided.
6: Okay.
2: Anybody dancing?
6: They did a land acknowledgement before.
1: Excuse me?
6: A land acknowledgement.
1: What does that even mean?
6: That's when they all come out and they're like, before we start this opening ceremony for the Obama Presidential Center, we want to acknowledge the Three Fires people and the Wachuca Tuntuns and the who inhabited this place. place.
4: Before we stripped it?
6: Before we went ahead and built a building on it anyway.
4: Well, if you felt that bad about it, don't build the building.
6: Right, exactly.
4: So, see, it's all patronizing.
6: It is.
4: It's all

0: patronizing. And how about this? The Wachakakaka whatever could have still had it if they'd have realized that gunpowder is superior to bows and arrows.
1: Right.
2: Yeah. Took them a minute.
1: Yeah, there's that. So they went ahead and built it.
3: Okay. Yeah, you know, Obama yesterday. Hey, our forefathers got it wrong.
1: Right.
3: And, you know, when you see him, you just forget how much he divided this country.
1: Right.
3: And then you get up there, and it's just that old, just that same message.
1: Yep.
3: You know,
1: it's like they ignore all the improvements. The changes that have been made.
2: How about I did want to see this last one where Joe Biden got left on stage.
3: Oh, yeah, now that's funny.
2: Yeah, all right, we'll be back.
4: This is the Rick Burgess Show.
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7: I'm D. Riley with a look at your Golden Triangle weather from the Security Solutions Weather Center, and you can expect a very strong chance of showers and thunderstorms, the high 87, a strong chance of rain and thunderstorms tonight, the low 70, a good chance of showers and thunderstorms Saturday, the high 88, a fair chance of rain and thunderstorms tomorrow night, the low 71, a look ahead, a good chance of wet weather Sunday, the high 90, the low 75. We're streaming live 24/7 at laser961.com.

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0: his life statement? Suck it up, Buttercup. Rick Burgess.
1: Thank you for being with us today. The box seats are outside, ready to come in. Looking forward to meeting them. Adler, did you see that on Text Nation? What somebody found for you?
2: No, that was it.
1: Look right there.
3: Hey, bullet keychain.
1: Is that the one that you wanted too much?
3: No, that was, in fact, somebody actually gifted me that. That exact keychain.
1: But it wasn't the same thing?
3: It wasn't the same one, no.
1: What kind of bullet was in the one you got?
3: It was like a real bullet that had been whatever.
1: Just the shell?
3: De-armed, deprimed or something.
1: So it just had a real, like,
3: it was a shell.
1: Cartridge?
3: And the actual projectile.
1: Like that? Well, that's what that is.
3: That's plastic.
4: You wanted it bad.
1: Oh, sorry.
3: I was just trying to impress my friends. I was being an idiot. Golly, we don't have to bring this up all the time.
5: Oh, he never
4: forgets. They were scared to death when they took me in custody.
1: Can I see that?
3: Ruined my summer.
1: Can I see the video you had that says not even Jill Biden waits for Joe anymore?
3: Yes.
1: Is this
5: from the... Yeah, he and Obama are leaving the stage.
1: Oh, and, no. Of course, you know, he's...
5: the elitist stage. And they left old Joe out there.
3: This is at the very end of it. Everybody's supposed to be leaving.
1: Mm-hmm.
3: And Obama leaves, Jill Biden leaves, Joe Biden does not. Hey, band is cooking though.
1: Oh, okay.
5: I'm cool. Look at me. I divided.
3: Good drummer.
1: Oh yeah.
3: But they're gone.
1: By the way, nobody's getting Joe Biden anymore. Guys, and those of you who can't see it, he's no. Greg.
3: Guys.
1: Greg.
3: He's left. He's looking at the crowd.
1: They've left him.
3: He's pointing. He's squinting.
1: Oh my goodness.
3: And the music. Boom.
1: Where
3: still on stage.
1: Still there.
5: Everybody else is gone.
1: Still there. Still there.
3: Thank you.
1: Still there.
3: And
1: still there.
3: He's lost.
1: Still there.
3: And
1: does anybody ever get him, Speedy?
3: I think he's still there. I think right now he's still there.
1: Does anybody ever get him? Speedy, you okay?
5: He eventually wanders off.
4: Tired dragging him around.
3: Y'all, this is a real picture. Look. Jill was like, buddy, I'm sorry. I thought you were coming with us. We didn't mean to leave you. Also, tried to make you the president right now.
1: Right.
3: Could be our president right now.
1: Oh, yeah. Wow. Wow. Also, in as honest a statement as I've ever heard from Michelle Obama, video 9, she's being interviewed with Barack, and they're asked to describe the next chapter of their life in one word.
3: Yes.
1: Okay.
3: Very awkward.
1: You ready for this?
3: And don't love it.
6: One word to describe your next chapter. One word.
7: Fun.
8: Me.
6: That's what you call drop the mic.
1: Is that right, Robin? Drop the mic.
7: You know what? You seem to be grading her.

0: So Michelle Obama wants you to know that the next chapter of her life is all about her. Okay.
1: Yeah. Alrighty.
2: Sounds like a good marriage.
0: How about this? First of all, that doesn't sound great in the marriage world, but also it doesn't. So all the influence you've been given, all the influence, leader of the free world, first lady for 8 years, not four, mm-hmm. not two, eight, mm-hmm. which is all we allow you. Okay. And you have all this influence and you're going to tell us you're not going to spend the rest of your life trying to make a difference, trying to help other people. Do something that has eternal impact. You want us to know it's just going to be you.
3: And what have you been doing the last 8 years?
0: Yeah. Right.
2: You know something, we agreed that the UFC fighter that said what he said at the White House.
0: That's just somebody that
2: we said shouldn't have done it and all that.
0: Yeah.
2: But have you noticed, why is the left even mad at that? They haven't been able to define what a man and a woman is.
0: I know.
3: For all they know.
2: So why are they upset about that?
3: True.
2: I mean, he shouldn't have said it, and right. we all said he shouldn't have. Didn't agree with it.
0: Right.
2: But the outrage is why are they outraged?
0: Yeah. Yeah, well.
3: As a compliment.
0: Well, I think they're outraged because you're not supposed to declare either.
2: Maybe that's it. Rick.
0: So maybe that
2: maybe
0: is it.
2: That's
0: you just,
2: it.
0: You're not allowed to even land on either side of that.
1: Did y'all want to hear that clip again? Just
2: no,
1: remind?
2: No. I wasn't calling for it.
1: Oh, no, I thought you were saying play it now, Chris.
2: No, I was
0: you
2: just saying
0: a little bit.
2: I mean,
0: right?
1: Well,
3: subconsciously,
0: right? Maybe. Video 17. Sorry, Speedy. Anything I can find that's going to make you uncomfortable, I'm for this one.
1: Oh, okay.
0: This is about golf, so you'll be interested.
3: All right.
0: Okay.
2: Well, I'm sure interested in more than just about golf.
0: They're doing the broadcast, I guess, of the what?
1: U.S. Open.
0: U.S. Open.
1: Not tennis, golf.
0: Okay.
3: Centennial.
0: So we've got a woman there in the crowd.
3: Yeah.
0: Greg, of course, you have to refer to the golfer by his first name, Rory. Rory.
3: Everybody
0: knows
3: that. The hip golf people.
0: Apparently, she doesn't know enough about golf that, when these professionals are playing and they hit a ball, you're not supposed to touch it.
3: And look how big a biff. Everybody standing there has that stupid phone out. Everybody.
0: Right. Okay, great.
1: Wow.
3: Look at that.
1: Not a single person enjoying it.
0: Right.
1: That guy
0: right there is
1: he
0: in
1: might
0: the
1: be
0: moment.
1: Working, though.
0: Of course, the fact he decided to wear that hat, he's pretty confident.
1: He's just having a good time.
3: Hey, but Greg, saying, so we get this picture. What do I do with it?
0: Okay.
2: You know, Greg, that's like you standing that close to Dale Earnhardt Jr.
3: No, I wouldn't take a picture if I was.
1: All right. So here's Rory. Rory. Not in a great spot.
3: Mm. No.
4: This came out dead right.
1: Hits it in another bad spot.
3: Yeah, it's tough.
0: Oh, man.
1: Now this is off some concrete.
3: Oh, no.
1: And then this girl with the strap.
4: And you saw his reaction immediately.
1: She's going to go over and pick it up. Yeah, the crowd's like, no, stop.
3: Heavy grass, she picked it up.
1: They cut away from her as she's leaning over
0: to
1: pick
0: it
1: up.
0: Did you hear everybody screaming, no!
3: Mm-hmm.
1: Let it lie.
3: That'd be my love.
2: Y'all, that rough is so thick. You can, I mean.
0: Pretty rough.
1: That's why they call it that.
0: That's right.
3: Mm-hmm. No.
0: How about she goes over? Well, I mean, in all, I didn't know that he hit it out there by the corn dogs.
3: Right. Yeah, in her defense. I mean, she thought, no way this is somebody that's actually.
2: As strong as they are, that face hit that rough and just turned the face, and it just went off in another direction.
0: Oh, now he's talking down to us.
1: Yeah, he is.
2: I'm just saying.
1: Lady, no!
2: Go out there and try to swing in some weeds real quick.
3: Did she think she had a souvenir?
1: Right.
0: Greg, the answer to that is, I think, yes. She thinks she's at the celebrity pro-am.
3: Yeah.
1: Right.
3: Yeah.
0: So what happens when somebody grabs it? What do you do?
2: She just tells you to drop it, and then... someone will come over with the...
0: So make a ruling?
2: Yeah, make a ruling of where was it, and then they'll go, okay,
3: what
2: let's
3: Rory
2: put it back where it should be.
0: Mm-hmm. What would Rory think about it?
2: He probably said some things.
1: Mm-hmm. He actually did comment on it real
2: did
1: quick.
2: He?
1: Yeah.
2: Okay.
0: Don't you?
2: Yeah.
5: And lastly, Michelle Obama is a man.
1: Okay, that was the wrong clip.
2: That's not what he said.
1: That's not it. That was the wrong clip. I'm sorry.
0: Right, that is not it.
1: An accident.
0: Right, that is not it.
3: That got mixed up.
0: That's
2: yeah.
0: right.
2: Well,
0: so anyway, and
2: how about the wind blowing and the conditions have been pretty bad.
0: So where do they play?
2: Shinnecock Hills.
0: No, I mean, like, where is that?
2: Northeast, extreme northeast.

0: Yeah, we didn't want Long you Island. To say it again. We wanted to tell
1: what
0: you.
1: State?
2: New York.
1: Oh, is it New York? Okay. Mm-hmm. All right, so I didn't know. Yeah.
0: For as bad as those shots are, Rory McIlroy is still in the top three.
2: Yeah.
0: At the time of that.
3: You talking about Rory?
0: Talking about Rory.
4: Rory.
3: Southampton, New York.
1: Okay.
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6: I'm D. Riley with a look at your Golden Triangle weather from the Security Solutions Weather Center, and you can expect a very strong chance of showers and thunderstorms, the high 87, a strong chance of rain and thunderstorms tonight, the low 70, a good chance of showers and thunderstorms Saturday, the high 88, a fair chance of rain and thunderstorms tomorrow night, the low 71, a look ahead, a good chance of wet weather Sunday, the high 90, the low 75. We're streaming live 24/7 at laser961.com.
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already behind us, 3 hours in now. If you missed those, grab them on the archive today. We got two more left, and that will feature our new friends in the Vox seats as they make their way in, settle in to enjoy the rest of the show. We'll meet the ones that want to talk on the big boy mic. Two of them will go head-to-head in a Burgess Ball battle that is

0: Cup. Welcome all of you settling in and ready for the show. Hope you all got the day off today. Maybe not. Maybe you're hiding from work. Let us know before we announce your name. We've had that happen before, by the way. So
1: yeah.
0: Thank you all for being here with us, and we'll find out where all you came from and what's on your mind before we're done today. A couple of things that we have not talked about. So the Knicks, we laughed about the fact that one of the players was detained by police because he didn't like he was part of the team, and I don't think he did either.
1: No.
0: And plus, when things like this happen, the police had every reason to be on edge. We have a Knicks fan passing out at the parade. And somebody is helps the guy, and then he tries to kiss her.
2: Yes. So it was absolute just
0: one of the greatest player moves of all time. This is right out of Sandlot.
2: Yes.
0: Right out of Sandlot.
2: Squints. What a legend. He got to kiss, what's her name, the fox or whatever?
0: Yeah,
2: it's been so long.
0: The lifeguard there, yeah.
1: Peppercorn or something.
2: Oh, yeah, Nancy Peppercorn?
1: Something weird.
2: I can't believe you remember that, Greg.
1: I don't either.
0: He remembers things like that.
2: So we've got this footage. This is a guy's wearing the Ray-Ban sunglasses that record video.
0: Okay.
2: There is a dude, there's tons of people around, probably 1,000 people or more. This is right on the parade route. A dude is up on, I think, like a bus stop canopy. He's way up top, and it looks like the dude is not only passed out, but he's like overdosing probably on some kind of fentanyl product.
0: Oh no.
2: The dude is now, we've got this first person view of this guy climbing up there. The cop says, "No, you can't climb up there." And the guy's like, "I have to. There's a dude on top of this shed. He's passed out. I'm going to scan forward here. There he is."
0: Oh, there he is.
2: So
0: okay.
2: This guy is out. Look, there's the parade.
1: Oh, wow.
2: And everyone is just looking up at this man that is obviously overdosed. Wow. I don't think that's alcohol. I think that's an overdose situation.
3: Oh, yeah, you're right. Everybody has drawn their attention up there like they're on stage.
2: Yes. Yeah, they're like, "Hey buddy, you got to wake up, man. You got to wake up," cuz he's passed out on top of a bus stop. And then some more people get up there to help.
0: Uh-huh.
2: And then a actually trained person is what it looks like, because then this girl comes up.
0: Okay.
2: This is the girl right here that's going to be like the ultimate solution right here. Because these guys were just trying to shake him. So she checks his eyes, and then she puts something, which I think is probably like Narcan or whatever it's called, that reverses the effect of an opioid really quickly.
1: Yeah.
2: So he gives her that. There you go. There it is. Shot in the nose.
0: Uh-huh.
2: And now she's rubbing on the sternum. Okay? She's rubbing on his sternum.
1: So she's getting snot off that thing.
2: She knows what she's doing. Yeah,
0: right.
2: Yeah. If somebody's out, if you dig your knuckle into their sternum, it actually is a huge technique to wake people up.
3: So when you say she gave him that, it's almost like Flonase in the nostril. She shot something up in there.
2: Yes, yes. And it'll bring you back.
0: She said, "Wait a minute, he's got a sinus infection."
2: Yes.
3: Right. But for those of you that can't see, that's... She squirted something in his nostril.
2: Yes.
3: That you said.
2: Greg, and so now he starts coming too. And he immediately wakes up and tries to kiss the girl. And she has to say, "Stop trying to kiss me. You're overdosing."
0: Oh, my goodness.
2: Stop. Look.
1: Oh, my goodness. Hey.
2: Are you trying to kiss me? Yes.
1: In his defense, he just woke up and thought some chick was putting a move on him.
0: So he woke up and said, "The Knicks won. Greatest day ever."
1: Not only am I going to pass out at the event, I'm going to do it while elevated on top of a building so everybody can walk.
0: Everybody. Great. Now, I don't think we gave the guy. Did you see the guy when he finally starts waking up, starts fist pumping?
2: Fist bump guy. Meanwhile, she's getting accosted.
0: You know what it looks
2: she's
0: like?
2: It
0: looks like he's almost fist pumping about the guy trying to kiss her.
1: Kiss her!
2: Do it!
1: Let her have it!
2: Yeah!
0: So,
3: look at this. So
1: look at the leprechaun going crazy.
3: Oh, y'all. He is wanting
2: she had to
3: kiss.
2: Say, she had to push him down and say, "Stop. Stop.
3: I love you."
0: Greg, that guy obviously does not know there's a NASCAR event this weekend.
1: Has no idea.
0: He's supposed to be at.
1: He'd be there with his cap.
3: So the fact she was just carrying that with her.
2: Narcan, yeah.
3: Well, wow.
2: I had a friend
0: she
2: of mine
0: might have been
2: visit,
0: part of the EMTs there or something.
2: Sure.
3: Rick.
2: I had a friend of mine visit Vancouver this weekend. He said, last week, whatever, in the beauty of the whales, the beauty of, but these big cities, y'all, he was walking around with his kids, people doing the whole slump over thing, where they just stand there slumped over, people just shooting up in the streets.
0: Yeah.
2: It's so, he was in Vancouver. I know that's not America.

0: But
1: no,
0: still.
1: No, it's the same thing though going on here.
0: Everywhere, mm-hmm. Yes. Oh, yeah.
2: So what he shot up? What she shot up his nostril? What that is that? Is that a reaction or to come out of fentanyl? Is that what that is?
1: Yeah, opioid.
0: And but it only lasts
2: any overdose.
1: I know,
0: not
1: like,
0: any overdose. But specifically opioids. It like shuts off that mechanism.
1: The EMTs and the firemen,
0: so
1: all of them have.
0: You can come out of it, but you can go right back into the overdose.
1: That's why he's kissing her. So maybe about to die.
0: Right. Yeah. But y'all,
1: it's an angel.
0: It was mania at the Knicks parade. Here they're saying they need to sign this guy up for the Jets.
2: Is that the same guy?
0: Not the same guy.
1: Okay. This guy can run, by the way.
0: Yeah. They need him on the Jets.
2: He's an athlete.
3: The Blues aren't even close.
1: Right.
3: You see Powell trying to get over.
1: He can't get over. Greg, and as usual, Greg, video 15. We got guys fighting.
0: Yeah,
1: and we got
3: bloody.
1: Oh,
3: really?
1: You got it all, baby.
3: This is the aftermath.
1: Oh, that's a lot of blood.
0: Yeah, dude, blood being bad.
1: New York. He's crying.
0: He is crying.
3: Is he crying?
2: Why is he crying?
1: Welcome to New York.
3: Somebody bit his ear off.
2: Looks like he got cut.
0: Yeah, I think you're right.
3: Somebody bit his ear off.
0: Shots were also fired in New York.
1: Yeah.
0: Oh, really? In Times Square.
1: Shots fired.
0: Yeah.
2: Oh, is that? Hooded guy.
1: Anything on fire. And who's he shooting at?
0: I don't know, but
2: we
0: y'all,
2: just
0: this is
2: run.
0: Times Square. This is Times Square.
2: Is that Naked Cowboy?
0: Oh, my goodness. I wonder if we can see him.
1: I tell you one thing. If that guy's shooting a naked cowboy, you better get a new pair of underwear.
0: Yeah,
2: right.
0: Man.
2: That's good.
1: Hang on a minute before we take a picture.
3: Yeah, hang on. Quick change.
2: Let me double up here.
1: Baby, bring me them other Hanes.
3: Yeah.
0: All right. There was one last fight that I wanted you guys to see, and this lady is twerking on top of a...
2: What is she doing?
0: She's trying to twerk. But then there's
1: She's not doing very well. The
0: white lady's like, stop twerking, and then the other lady's like, no, I'm going to twerk.
1: I'm on a red light.
0: And then they get to jabbing, they get to talking, and then they get to fighting.
1: Oh, really?
0: Yes.
1: Over her twerking on a street light.
0: Yeah.
1: Don't twerk over my head, I've got a good seat.
0: Yeah, oh, wait, there. She yanks her down.
1: Wow.
0: But then things get bad because then she pulls her pants off. So they got to go. She pulled her pants off.
1: If you want to twerk, twerk. Yeah. You're going to twerk. We're going to see how serious
2: you are.
1: Oh, big booty. Yeah. Let me tell you what. I don't know if that was a big booty or somebody used to fluff that pillow. It's got some dents in it.
0: Is it Thanksgiving?
1: That's got some dents in it.
3: We got hams everywhere.
1: Hail damage.
3: We got hail damage.
1: Somebody fluffed his pillow.
0: It does look like hail damage. I've never heard that.
2: She was hanging on though.
1: What about she came down and yanked her down?
0: Oh my goodness. Hail damage, Greg, is hilarious.
1: That's one of the few times you heard men screaming, pull her pants back up! I can't
0: put some clothes on!
1: What a terrible day to wear my glasses.
3: Oh, yeah. I'd want to be my dad that day. What happened? I can't see.
2: You know me.
0: Wow.
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0: 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And make it count.
1: All right, America, here we go. That's it. I don't know why Eric dropped that one in there on the bed music. I mean, it catches me. I don't know. I got to find out where it is.
2: I thought we marked the CD cover up, did we? If we're not, we need to.
1: Yeah,
2: let's do it.
1: That must have slipped by.
2: What number was it?
1: The final edit. It's down there. It's up toward the end.
2: All right.
1: It's Eric Hastings. We got all this edited bed music from him years ago. Put this way, it's so long ago, it's still on CD. But it helps us. It helps us not to get flagged on copyright stuff. But man, he dropped an old Prince song in there and didn't tell anybody.
2: Watch it. That's old 38.
1: Yeah, that thing's always waiting.
2: Old number 38.
3: I can't believe Prince actually had something offensive.
1: Prince did a nasty song? What?
3: Why are you kidding me?
1: Next thing you'll tell me is that they're having violence in New York trying to celebrate a basketball video.
3: Yeah. Mm-hmm.
1: To the phones we go. 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To the people we go. Hello, welcome to the Rick Burgess Show. Unscreened phone calls. Go ahead.
4: Hey, Rick, this concerns Mr. Lucky. Okay. I'm a little bit confused. I'm older. Was it you or Don Henley that said, we'll get the band back together after hell freezes over?
1: That was Don Henley.
3: Yes, Don Henley.
1: Oh, yeah. You said something similar.
4: I'm sorry, buddy.
1: It's my memory. In all fairness, you know, the kind of money that he was offered to come back, he had just to pretend he didn't say that.
3: Yeah.
1: So thank you very much. Rick Burgess Show, unscreened phone calls. Go ahead.
5: 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I want to try out that pond y'all got in Sweet 200.
1: Yeah. That's good. You catch a car right now. Rick Burgess Show, unscreened phone calls. Go ahead.
6: Hey, brother. Hey.
1: All right. Rick Burgess Show, unscreened phone calls. Go ahead.
7: Yes, good morning, guys.
1: Hey, buddy.
7: I just want to say one thing about poor old Joe being left up there on the stage. Where was the Easter Bunny?
1: Where was the bunny when he needed it?
2: Man, he needed that.
3: Yeah, bunny helped him that one year.
1: Maybe Jetta Rose, ex-wife. Rick Burgess Show, unscreened phone calls. Go ahead.
8: Hey, guys, Shane from Pine Mountain. What's going on, fellas?
1: Hey, Shane, what's up with you, buddy?
8: Big Daddy. Hey, man, just

0: Listen, guys, can I just offer you guys a little bit of constructive criticism?
1: No, not on a Friday.
0: Come on, guys.
1: We're sitting here. Father's Day's coming up. Now you're going to come up here and be a downer. Why don't you just wait till Monday?
2: Don't be a downer.
0: No, it's not.
1: And by the way,
0: not a downer.
1: Okay. By the way, take his voice, put it with a guy pumping the fist.
3: Yeah.
1: All right. Same guy.
0: Here's my constructive criticism, right, guys. I listen to y'all every day. I'm a truck driver. Y'all know me. I'm the guy my wife liked to hang out with her friends all the time, and we got divorced.
1: Sorry about that.
0: All right. So when you guys come across, now listen, when you guys come across a name that you can't pronounce, this is every day. Y'all are like, come on, y'all got to clean that up, guys. That, for somebody that has Asperger's disease like me, that drives me crazy. Y'all got to clean that up. If you can't pronounce the name, just move on from it.
1: Let's just go with the first pronouncement that we come up with.
3: I'm taking a shot.
1: Do you want us just to try it?
3: It's formaldehyde.
4: What's wrong with your what, sir?
0: No, when you can't pronounce a name and you say, you know, is it Jones? Is it Johns? Come on, y'all got to clean that up.
1: In all fairness, we've never not been able to pronounce Jones.
3: Yeah.
1: I mean, come on with something better than that. Better than something than that. We usually get Jones right.
4: Yeah. No, what kind of disease do you have, sir? What were you saying? What's wrong with
0: your
4: wife?
0: It's called Asperger's.
1: Oh, yeah.
0: Asperger's disease.
4: I'm
0: not scared to tell you. It's Asperger's disease, which means like something that would not normally drive somebody else crazy drives me crazy.
4: Gotcha.
3: Now, what's your name? Jones or Jimmy?
4: What is it?
3: That's the one. Remember, his wife was hanging out with her friends and he refused to come home, and he's wondering if they're having problems.
1: We were all very concerned about it. Well, come to find out, she got tired of him telling her to get on with it, and if you can't pronounce it, forget it. We continue. Rick Burgess Show, Unscreened Phone Calls. Go ahead.
5: Good morning, Rick.
1: Hey.
3: This is Larry.
5: Hey, I have my twin niece and nephew with me. We're on our way to summer camp.
1: Oh.
5: And they have listened to you since they were 2 years old, and I used to take them to preschool, and they wanted to call in and say hi and good morning to you.
1: Well, good. Now, and hey, how y'all doing?
3: All right, then.
5: Hey, there they are.
1: I'm on a little trip. We'll enjoy that. And thank you.
3: They can't believe they got to go to summer camp.
1: I know. Sorry about it. But summer camp can be fun.
2: It can be.
1: It can be fun. Just.
5: It is fun.
1: It is fun.
4: Oh, good.
5: It is.
1: Well, good deal. That's good. We'll enjoy
5: their name.
1: What's that?
5: Their names are Tripp and Piper, and they are 10 years old.
1: Oh, Tripp and Piper. Okay. Well, thanks, guys. Enjoy summer camp. Thank you for listening to the show. Rick Burgess Show, Unscreened Phone Calls. 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
7: Hey, man, it's Bob from Coleman.
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8: 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Now, Istanbul was Constantinople.
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1: There you go. 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
9: Yes, sir. This is Blake from Walker County, Alabama. I'm just calling a shout-out. Pestex.
1: 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Go ahead.
10: Morning, guys. It's Austin from Lincoln, North Carolina.
1: Hey, buddy.
10: Hey, what's going on? Two quick things. Number one, just want to wish you guys a happy Father's Day. I know it's a little early.
1: Thank you.
10: And number two, want to remind all the men out there, don't forget, on this Father's Day weekend, the most important thing you can teach your kids is faith in our Lord and Savior, Jesus Christ. So don't forget that, man.
1: Thank you, man, for the call, buddy. Hard to argue against that. You really can't. All right, we'll be back. We got more to do. Box seats still to come. Burgess Ball battle around the corner as we get you updated and into the weekend for Father's Day. And obviously also a lot of you off work today, too. So you are chilling. You got it just like you like it.
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12: 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If you get injured in an accident, call Mama Justice for a free consultation at 662-883-6262. As Mississippi continues to deal with the remnants of what was Tropical Storm Arthur, we've gotten word of a fatality connected to the weather event. Governor Tate Reeves confirmed a road worker in Franklin County was killed Thursday when cleaning up storm debris, asking residents to pray for the victim's family. As of now, we do not have an identity. No injuries are being reported. The National Weather Service still has pretty much the entire state outside of the northern tip under a severe weather threat until at least this evening. Flash flooding cannot be ruled out, especially in South Mississippi. Keep up with the latest forecast at supertalk.fm.
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12: Today, millions of Americans are celebrating our most recently designated federal holiday, Juneteenth. Gernoff Scott has more.
16: It is officially known as Juneteenth National Independence Day. It dates back to the end of the Civil War and President Lincoln's Emancipation Proclamation in 1863 that freed slaves. Because Texas saw few battles during the Civil War, word of slavery's end was slow to reach the state. It wasn't until June 19th, 2 years later, that the last enslaved in Texas were freed. Today, post offices and banks will be closed, giving way to cookouts and family gatherings.
12: While Juneteenth is not a state holiday, many Mississippians will take part in the celebration statewide. One of the biggest events will be in Jackson at the two Mississippi museums. Free admission all weekend long. Today, the Juneteenth Jubilee will be on site from 4 p.m. until 8 p.m. I'm JT Mitchell.
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18: I'm Dee Riley with a look at your Golden Triangle weather from the Security Solutions Weather Center, and you can expect a very strong chance of showers and thunderstorms, the high 87, a strong chance of rain and thunderstorms tonight, the low 70, a good chance of showers and thunderstorms Saturday, the high 88, a fair chance of rain and thunderstorms tomorrow night, the low 71, a look ahead, a good chance of wet weather Sunday, the high 90, the low 75. We're streaming live 24/7 at laser961.com.
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0: Go back and grab it on your own time. And coming up this weekend, too, don't forget. I know you might be busier, different schedule and stuff coming up this weekend, but some things to be aware of. A new Strange Encounters coming out this weekend. We talk about Disclosure Day a little bit from Spielberg. We also get into some other things people have asked in email. So another Rick and Bubba's Greatest Hits in Radio Gold coming up this weekend. So catch that. Also, I'll be speaking in Birmingham tomorrow at my home church, Valleydale. Looking forward to that. And if you can join us for that, just come on. I mean, if you want to try to use the link, let us know you're coming. But at this point, just come on. And we'll have enough bacon to heal a nation. So it's free if you're in town or maybe you live in Birmingham. We'd love to see you there tomorrow. And then next week, Sylacauga, Alabama. You got a man church there at First Baptist. Jordan Irwin will be there speaking. So make plans to be there. And then the following weekend, I'll be headed to the Peach Jam, right?
1: Mm-hmm.
0: Jubilee, did we say? Yeah. Jubilee or Jam?
1: It's Jubilee.
0: Jubilee.
1: Yep.
0: It is the Peach Jam Jubilee.
1: That's
0: so it's
1: right.
0: Both. Okay.
1: We got both.
0: Yeah, so that'll be going on in Clanton. I'm talking to Gary. That'll be Friday the 26th. I'll be kicking everything off that evening. You can go to peachjamjubilee.com. And then next Friday night, also in Athens, Alabama, my wife Sherry will be there, a leadership conference there at Clements Baptist Church. And then on the 27th, I'll be in Pearl, Mississippi, there at Park Place. So that's all the stuff coming up over the next week. And don't forget, if you're coming to the Are You Ready Tour, the code RBS20, it ends this Sunday for Father's Day. So take advantage of that while you can on any remaining seats. The TSA is sounding alarms. You know, we got the whole world.
1: Yeah.
0: You know, this hosting the World Cup.
1: Oh, buddy.
0: I mean, it's just bringing in a lot of people. And, of course, what are they discovering? What do we say here? The real world. They're like, we've been told that this United States of America is horrible. It's terrible. You know, the Scots, they raided Boston. Everybody ran out of beer.
2: Yeah.
0: How about this?
2: They drank the town dry.
0: How about that? The Scots drank Boston dry.
2: Yeah. And that ain't easy to do.
0: That's not easy to do.
2: Yeah.
0: Now, that this kind of stuff's going on. But all of these people from other lands are discovering American things that they're falling in love with. And TSA is saying, hey, let me tell all you something.
1: Hang on.
0: If you're world travelers, enough with the ranch dressing. You can't be putting big bottles of ranch dressing
2: and trying to take it home with your luggage.
0: Yeah. So
1: it's funny you said that. I saw one of the reels where they went into Bass Pro Shop. An American took somebody from Europe in and it was like, hey, this is what's going on. And he wanted to get some dry rub and everything. And so he was just throwing all kinds of sauces and stuff. And, hey, I'm going to take that home. And I was thinking, I wonder if he can get that through TSA.
0: Well, you can't, because there's only so much liquid you can have. So TSA is issuing a serious warning. Don't pack ranch dressing in your carry-on luggage.
1: I love how they got ranch.
0: Because they're saying that the Europeans, they're putting even out on social media, why did no one tell me ranch sauce is like crack? We need ranch in Europe. Did they not have ranch?
2: I had no idea.
3: I guess not. Because they're freaking out about it.
0: Americans are trying to help, saying there's a powdered version.
2: There is.
0: Throw the powder version in there. Is it as good? I've never.
1: No.
3: Okay. No. It's not.
4: Is that you ever make hamburgers and you wad up the meat, all that powder?
0: Wad it up in the meat?
4: Yeah.
0: You mean like mix it in?
4: You make the patty.
0: Okay.
2: That's what the powder's for.
0: Okay.
1: Wad it up.
0: You wad that in. Wad it up in there.
1: I get it. I know what you're saying.
0: Yeah.
1: I got it. Am I wrong? I don't want that one.
0: So. I look, again, just be pretty careful. Good. Just be careful. I know this is all sweet and everything we love. Hey, the Europeans are loving it. We don't want them to stay, y'all.
4: Yeah, we got enough people.
0: You don't want them start finding out about this. This is like when everybody found out about 30A, they ruined it.
3: They did.
1: Of course, that's
3: Americans legit. Ruining it, too.
0: Well, I mean, no offense. I love Texas. But once y'all found 30A, wow, we can't keep up with you.
3: Yeah.
0: You know, and by the way, 30A, can I just talk to you a little bit, 30A? Getting a little full of yourself. Okay, if you're going to charge these kind of numbers, you're going to, by the way, you right now think you're finer than you are.
4: Oh, okay.
0: Some of the prices y'all coming up with, you're not delivering on it. I mean, back when the prices were lower, you'd go and go, well, this is a nice setup. But when you pay those kind of prices, you expect to go in there and it be, I mean, I'm talking about pristine.
1: Mm-hmm.
0: And some of y'all with them houses been out a long time. Y'all, you got a good location, but your house is a little ratty for that price. You need to stay on top of it a little bit better.
3: I'm staying in one of those ratty houses coming up.
0: Which one? Which part of 30 is all I'm asking?
3: I guess
0: not a specific.
3: Just like, you know, Destin, Gulf Shores, whatever. Okay. Gulf Shores.
0: Gulf Shores is not
1: 30A.
0: It's
1: not 30A.
3: That's not 30A.
0: Completely the other way.
3: Okay.
0: You're in the wrong state.
3: Well, I'm going to Gulf Shores.
0: 30A's in Florida.
3: Come see me. Come say hey.
0: Okay. Right. Yeah, now that's different. That part, which I'm trying to keep a secret, so I won't say much about it, they're still in the real world. 30A, they're acting like that everything down there is made out of solid gold.
1: Mm. Yeah,
0: I mean y'all got to calm down a little bit. And yeah. I blame Texas for it. Y'all running the prices up.
1: Yeah.
0: There's too many of you.
1: Back when we were getting those houses on 30A and have the playcations with all the boys and all that, we would rent the house just like you're talking about. And
3: ooh.
1: And Sherry,
3: I thought 30A
1: Sherry,
3: went all the way.
1: Sherry pulled up. No, Sherry. Terry, so I did it again. Terry pulled up. Terry pulled up the houses.
0: Yeah. Right.
1: Yeah, about what they're going for now. And we couldn't get one of those bedrooms in the house for what it is for now.
3: No.
1: What we were paying.
0: No.
1: What we were paying, it was, I'm like, how did we do that?
0: Sherry said if we want to look at our budget, we could go to 38 or Europe.
1: Yeah.
0: Okay.
1: Straight up.
0: Because an international trip would cost about the same. And I'm like, this is unbelievable. And I'm telling you who else I blame. Panama City Airport. Should never built it.
1: What?
0: Shouldn't have built it. I can get there too easy now. You know, there was a time you had to work to get there.
1: Yeah.
0: Now you can just fly right in.
2: There you are.
0: Right there. Looking back, that was a mistake.
1: Yeah.
0: I mean, you can't even turn around down there now. Right. How about we booked beach chairs for our family gathering this last time? And we raised our kids down there. And we booked beach chairs 6 months in advance, and we're on the third row. Couldn't even see the water. I was like, is the water pretty? Ask the guy, tube guys up. Hey, buddy, what's the water like? Beautiful, Rick. You know, next day, little seaweed.
1: Yeah.
0: You know, because we couldn't see it. Jellyfish. And you know how hot it gets when you can't get the wind off the Gulf?
1: It's so bright, too. You're squinting.
0: Oh, yeah. Sure.
1: Sand laughs at shades.
0: Right. So you spend a fortune to get on the third row. Can't see nothing.
1: Like a pack mule trying to get there.
0: Right.
1: I'm coming. Hang on.
0: Right. So, and then you go out there and you say, well, I'm going to get out there so early. Then you get out there and the beach people ain't got the beach chair set up. It's too early. I mean, it's hard work down there.
1: Pensacola Beach is a little hidden gem.
0: Easy.
1: Shh.
0: And Adler's going to a little hidden gem too, but you got to be careful people find it.
1: Yes, you do. They had that whole hangout festival there
3: for many years.
0: That didn't help us.
2: That's when you snuck your dog in.
3: I did, Greg. Yeah, I did something sketchy. Bring it up, buddy.
5: We know you have a dog under the sheet. We got it. Come on out.
0: Act like it was laundry.
1: Yeah.
0: Adler, you know who you and your
5: we
0: family
5: We see the
0: should...
5: dog moving under the sheet.
3: I thought about getting him in. I thought about getting him in and getting him out like when I arrive and when I leave. I didn't think about having to take the dog out like multiple times a day. I didn't think about that part. So I was like wrapping him in a sheet and like carrying him like Santa Claus.
1: Rick, his head was moving in the sheet.
3: Yeah, they didn't buy it. They didn't buy it.
0: So what's your cleaning lady finally called you out?
3: We know you have a dog. We know you have a dog. Stop putting that dog in a sheet. Just let him walk normal.
0: Yeah.
3: I was like, okay, all right. Thank you.
0: We know you have a dog and a keychain.
1: Yeah.
3: That too.
0: Watching.
5: We see the tail hanging out the sheet. It's wagging. Yeah. The tail's wagging.
0: You know what you just were, though? Most every weird pet owner I've ever known, you can tell they didn't think it through.
2: No. They just said, he's going with me.
0: All they had is the idea that the pet's going with us. They didn't think anything else through.

0: Yeah.
1: Oh, this is awkward. Everybody doesn't like our dog at the restaurant. No, we really don't. Yeah. I'm sitting there trying to have nachos, and he keeps nosing me.
2: Yeah.
1: Hey, right. Now.
3: Yeah. You
2: know? Yeah.
1: Boy. So, you got to find another place. It's just too much. Too much down there now.
3: Speaking of dogs, we got Cuddy back last night. JC dropped him off.
1: How'd y'all get him back?
3: He's got a wedding he's in, and so.
1: Oh, that's right. Oh, JC.
3: JC does, and so.
1: Some people have them.
2: Oh, yeah.
1: No, some people
2: what's
1: do.
2: That?
1: Dog
2: part of the wedding.
3: You ever seen?
2: Oh,
3: you
2: no,
3: ever
2: he
3: seen
2: dropped it off because he has to go be in a wedding of a friend of his.
1: You got to go to the wedding, too?
2: I do.
3: I do.
1: What are you going to do with Cuddy then?
2: Yeah.
3: And then there was Reese.
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12: I'm D. Riley with a look at your Golden Triangle weather from the Security Solutions Weather Center, and you can expect a very strong chance of showers and thunderstorms, the high 87, a strong chance of rain and thunderstorms tonight, the low 70, a good chance of showers and thunderstorms Saturday, the high 88, a fair chance of rain and thunderstorms tomorrow night, the low 71, a look ahead, a good chance of wet weather Sunday, the high 90, the low 75. We're streaming live 24/7 at laser961.com.

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0: Thank you for being here today, America. Greg, Speedy, Adler, the box seats, we're all hanging out and enjoying this holiday weekend and getting ready for Father's Day coming up on Sunday. Happy Father's Day, guys. Hopefully, you'll have a great Father's Day. Hopefully, you get a little RBS swag. Boy, I'm going to tell you something, Speedy. That idea you had for the semi-quin centennial shirt?
3: Yes, sir.
0: Hey. Exploded.
4: You didn't know he was a fashion designer.
0: I didn't. Hey,
4: look. You had no idea, did you?
3: Being patriotic is not political.
0: Well, you had the
3: you can't take this summer from me.
0: You had the idea. Cotton Eye Joe's, they took the idea and made it real, coming up with all the artwork for the shirt.
3: Mm-hmm.
0: Then Fund the Nations put the shirt together, and they got it ready to go, and they ship them out.
3: Guys.
0: Hey, let me tell you, if you haven't seen it, it's really cool. And it's on the store right there. Look at that. Got it in tank form, too.
3: I love it.
0: I know you're asking over there. Yeah, so we got it in tank top. You don't worry about that. We got the tank top version.
3: Walk around the house?
0: Oh, yeah. I had a tank on yesterday. I realize now with the tank version of Jesus Loves You, and I'm working on it,
3: mm-hmm.
0: and the tank version of God-fearing and American loving, mm-hmm. I got 3 tank tops now.
4: Oh, no.
3: You know, I've noticed something with you, too. You are a do-rag headband kind of guy, too.
0: What?
4: Only outside.
3: You're a do-rag guy?
0: I've
3: seen him go and tie it around. He's out there working out with that and a tank top on.
0: If I'm outside in the humid, I'm sweating.
4: You think you can work some leg warmers in there?
0: No, that doesn't count. I don't put it around me like a headband. I wear it like a pirate.
4: What if he had leg warmers?
0: Yeah, I don't.
4: Well, he wears it like a pirate.
0: I wear it like a pirate.
3: I was thinking about
4: that day.
0: You ever had somebody in a sweaty do-rag beat you up? Huh?
4: Hey, I don't think so.
0: Hey, I'm getting beat down. And wow, you stink.
3: You know, right. Well, I brought it up because I was thinking about a bandana with the logo of your face on the bandana.
0: Yeah. Okay.
3: Could you imagine you tying that around?
0: That's not what I look like. That's not what it is.
3: Back on you, buddy.
4: Here's what's happened. You've created a monster. He gets one good shirt, and he'll keep coming up with different designs and stuff.
0: Yeah, listen, Speedy.
3: What?
0: Speedy, enjoy this win for just a little while.
4: I got a great idea.
0: Now I got some new ideas. It's easy. Okay,
3: Greg's only idea was that you opening a brewery.
0: What? Are you injured?
3: Kombucha. What am I injured? What do you mean?
4: I'm just saying he's getting a lot of attention on it.
0: Yeah.
3: I haven't said a word.
4: We're going to put Rick's one that has him on it and says, I make shirts.
0: Greg, there I go trying to be encouraging you.
3: I'm going to make one for you. You know what it says?
0: Yeah, I can imagine. By the way, on that story we just did that for somehow led to 30 A.M. Beaches.
4: Thank you, Calvin Klein.
0: About the Europeans and ranch dressing. Are all of y'all that way? Are y'all ranch on everything?
3: I love ranch.
4: I like ranch, but it's not. I mean, I'm not going nuts and sneaking it on a plane. It ain't that good.
0: If a plate... Mm-hmm. If a plate of wings are in front of you,
4: yeah,
0: and you can have ranch,

0: blue cheese. Would be a barbecue sauce, I guess, or something.
1: Ranch.
0: Honey mustard.
1: Ranch. With the wings, it's going to be ranch.
0: Was your number two honey mustard?
2: No.
3: Blue cheese.
0: Yeah, me too.
2: Probably that, yeah.
0: I'm actually blue cheese.
1: I'm not a
0: ranch.
1: Huge blue cheese
3: I'm good
1: guy.
3: With either one.
1: I don't like moldy cheese.
0: Blue cheese, is, to me, is better
1: you remember
0: than
1: when you used to try to act like you were smart and you would call it Roford?
0: Yeah,
1: that's well, another word.
0: Yeah, wasn't that like a brand or something?
1: But we'd go through the line at the Morrison's cafeteria. Rick was a kid. He'd try to be sharp. Said, "I want Roford."
0: Well, I heard my mama say that. I didn't know what it meant.
1: I thought he's like,
3: does he forget anything?
0: No.
1: except, I want some Roford.
0: Except
1: we ought to have some blue cheese.
2: We ought to have some ranch and put your like logo on
0: here
2: the side.
0: Goes,
2: of
0: here you go.
2: No, I'm kidding. when it comes to pizza, I love telling people about ranch on pizza.
0: Oh, here we go. I thought you were a Thousand Island on that.
1: I don't. No, he was French. He was French.
0: Yeah,
3: no,
0: it was French dressing.
2: No.
1: It was a Mississippi thing.
2: That's the backup to ranch.
1: Really?
2: Yeah,
1: I thought you came out with French.
2: I wasn't French first. No, it was ranch first.
1: I don't
2: first,
1: know
2: then
1: French on nothing.
2: Well, try it.
1: Well,
2: try it.
1: Maybe I have.
2: Try it, Sam.
0: Oh, look, he's showing
1: and
0: that
1: I don't have
0: he really
1: to have,
0: did like French.
1: I will put some on See? Pizza ranch, but I don't have to. I'd rather not.
2: I just normally just dip, eat.
1: I like the marinara sauce that comes in the thing. You dip it in that.
2: Do you?
0: Can I tell you what? Me too. I'd rather. How about this? If I've got pizza, I'd rather dip it in extra marinara.
1: Yeah.
0: Than anything.
1: Pizza.
2: Yes. Are you a child?
0: No.
3: You're the one putting ranch on pizza.
2: I don't know.
3: Pizza.
2: I just thought I'd say
0: yeah,
2: that.
0: Yeah, that's right.
1: Children just don't put ketchup. A lot of people put ketchup on it.
0: Right.
1: I don't like ketchup.
0: This all started me trying to tell you good job on the shirt. Now look what's happening.
2: Well, no, I mean, this one, baby bro's like, right. Oh, what's it going to do?
1: No, I just said now he's coming up with a bunch of ideas. And look, out of five, only like four. Or, you know,
0: you're saying
2: you know what I am? I'm the wrestler that's in the ring, and both the other team is beating up on me, and my partner's like passed out on the side.
1: You're trying to tag him, you can't reach him.
2: And y'all wonder why I lash out.
0: Yeah.
3: It's called Biloxi style, for real, straight up. French or Catalina on pizza is called Biloxi style. So that's a very Mississippi thing, and that's fine if you like that, but I don't like that.
1: I really thought you
2: you're
1: said
2: not American.
1: You like
2: okay.
1: that.
2: Right here at 250.
3: Okay.
1: I thought you said
2: I do
1: French.
2: Like French,
1: I thought you
2: but
1: like
2: it was ranch first.
1: Okay. All right.
2: You don't remember everything.
0: You know, wants Roford. Greg, why you bring something back from when I was just like a stupid little kid in Morrison's cafeteria? I didn't know
1: trying
0: what I was.
1: To order like a grown up.
0: Well, I was trying to be like mom and dad.
1: I'll take half and half on that tea.
0: No, I didn't never say that.
2: Did you say it like that?
0: Yeah. No.
1: Just like that.
2: Was he wearing his bandana?
1: He was. Because he's working out after.
0: You think Chubbalicious ever ordered half and half?
2: I'm thinking more of a headband.
0: No,
2: I was just thinking a headband.
0: No.
1: Why don't you? You remember them things?
3: Full
1: you
3: blown bandanas.
1: Used to endorse them things that went over your ears.
0: Oh gosh! You should bring up ear protectors. No, but I'm talking about you. You made a turn where ear protectors live, though. You should know better.
1: Look, and these people are.
2: God bless the entrepreneurial spirit.
1: I'm sure they're out of business, so I can make fun of it. But Speedy got an endorsement.
0: It's here coming. We go.
1: And they made these things you put on your glasses so your ears don't get burnt. and they look ridiculous.
2: Y'all don't laugh.
1: And you didn't have to wear them and act like you like them.
2: What's wrong with you?
0: You're the first time you saw them in them.
1: Oh, yeah.
2: What were they called?
3: I had black ears.
1: They would slide up on your glasses.
2: Yeah, you put them on your glasses and then...
1: They didn't take off.
2: You put them on your glasses, and then
0: you basically made
2: the
0: wings.
2: Flap would be like this. It's like you had like leaves over your ear.
0: It was like wings. You're like
1: good
0: you put
1: idea.
0: It's like I said, why Speedy? What's Speedy trying to look like a dog?
1: Yeah, you know I get it. We need
2: back when I was coaching a bunch and I had burnt ears.
3: What were they called?
1: It's a great idea, but it just looked ridiculous.
2: Ear protection.
0: I think it was called McGruff, the crime dog.
3: Ear shades. They had a name. They had a funny name.
1: Yeah, what was it? It was a brand.
2: Bless their heart. I know that.
1: Yeah. They were local, and they're probably listening.
3: They're probably listening right now.
0: Greg, you know what?
1: I'm sorry. They look ridiculous.
0: You remember the guy? You know why that didn't work out? People made a decision they'd rather have skin cancer than wear those.
1: Yeah. It worth the risk.
2: Golly.
1: I can either have skin cancer or I got to wear these.
0: I'll take half an ear or this over my ear.
1: Greg, I'm going
0: with half an ear.
1: I'm going with basal cell.
2: See, when
1: Speedy will take a squamous.
0: First time I saw it, I said, Speedy, his ear's injured? What are they? In some sort of... Like you put on a dog, where it won't lick it.
1: But the best part is he knew he didn't want to wear them, but he had to.
2: What about ear guards?
0: He walked like a dog coming out of the vet with them cones on.
2: try ear guards.
3: Okay. I got
0: it. By the way, what if we found it and they're still in business and doing great?
3: Yeah.
0: Greg, what if we looked at their website and Mark Cuban was on it?
2: I'd say
1: Shark Tank. Let's see. No, they probably are. I'm sure they're great.
0: No.
4: That's part of Rude Tourette's. He just spent

0: in 3 minutes, dogging them. He went, well, I'm sure they're great.
1: I'm sure they're doing wonderful. That's why you see them so much.
0: Do you remember the guy that came by and pitched and they've taken off. I mean, they're like, but you hook them onto your glasses just to hang there.
1: Oh, the cables.
0: The cables. Remember the guy that created the cables came to the show.
2: And Greg was like, that's stupid.
0: You did.
1: And then they ended up getting bought out by like somebody, made millions.
0: They're worldwide.
1: Yeah.
2: Laugh at that.
1: I don't think I said those look stupid.
0: No, you did.
1: No, the ear things I did.
0: But Greg, if we said that you said something looks
1: stupid. But we didn't get cables much, I'll say that.
0: Greg, when somebody says you said something looks stupid, doesn't that kind of sound like something that in the realm of possibility?
1: Well, I mean, yes, not, you know.
0: Right.
1: I mean,
0: just looking at your resume.
2: Speedy, were these them? Is that what that was?
0: That's wrestling.
2: Oh, okay.
0: No.
1: If you leave us, have a great Father's Day weekend. If you got more, stick around.
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5: I'm D. Riley with a look at your Golden Triangle weather from the Security Solutions Weather Center, and you can expect a very strong chance of showers and thunderstorms, the high 87, a strong chance of rain and thunderstorms tonight, the low 70, a good chance of showers and thunderstorms Saturday, the high 88, a fair chance of rain and thunderstorms tomorrow night, the low 71, a look ahead, a good chance of wet weather Sunday, the high 90, the low 75. We're streaming live 24/7 at laser961.com.
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0: Yeah, it doesn't matter. Either one.
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0: All right, the Vox seats are here. Speedy's grabbing the wireless mic. He heads over to the Burgess Ball court for to see exactly what you got it on, ready to go. Checking 1, 2, 1, 2.
2: Check, check.
0: All right, that's
2: check,
0: good.
2: Check.
0: That's good. All right, good. We don't have the crackling sound
2: Rick,
0: today.
2: Rick, can you hear me?
0: Got you, buddy. So we will now find
2: Rick.
0: Out. Thank you, buddy. From the Vox seats, which two people will play each other in a Burgess Ball battle trying to earn a shot at the Wheel of Bundles, Bits, and Bucks? Speedy, who's playing?
2: Well, Greg said he wanted to call him out today. So, Greg, who we got
3: first?
2: All right,
3: Greg. I tell you, we got Stephen Bevins.
0: All right, Stevie.
4: Let it breathe.
3: Hang on, buddy.
4: Here it comes.
3: That's Barry Wooten. They're not booing. They're saying woo.
0: There it comes.
2: All right, y'all fake handshake. Here we go.
0: There we go.
2: All right, here we go, boys.
4: We got
2: Steven to the left. We got Barry to the right. And we got 30 seconds, guys. First 20, everything counts as 2. Last 10, everything counts as 3. And go.
0: There they go.
2: And they're
0: all right, all right, there
2: go.
0: Goes Wooten's
2: all right,
0: up.
2: Okay, it's 2-2. It's 2-2. Here we go. It's 4-2. It's 4-2.
0: Anybody
2: Barry.
0: Rooting for Wooten?
2: Bevins is up over Wooten. 10-4.
0: Oh,
2: it's now 12-6.
0: Oh,
2: Stevens making it like
0: Wooten's
2: it. It's 16-8. It's 18-8. It's 18-8. It's still 18-10 now.
0: Right.
2: Wooten down by 10. It's 20-10. Now 23-13. 5 seconds left. 26-13. Stephen Bevins is going to win this puppy. 32-16. 35-16.
0: Wow,
2: good night. Good
0: wow.
2: night, everybody. Everybody.
0: Wow. 35 points may be a new record. Bevins wins it. So Stephen Bevins. I mean, we haven't written it down, but it feels like 35 is the most points so far.
5: Maybe 38.
0: I don't
5: Maybe.
0: Remember.
2: It's close.
0: I don't remember.
5: It's huge.
0: Barry Wooten. Tough, buddy. It's a spin of shame for you.
4: I had a hot man.
0: All right, so Stephen.
2: By the way, if it lands on Gary's call, it's really a book. I have printed it. I just didn't cut it.
0: You forgot
2: so that's
0: to.
2: It. I've got it printed.
0: I saw just, him telling you the other when he was here
2: and
0: Friday.
2: I printed it. I could cut
0: a week
2: it.
0: Ago, he said, hey, Speedy, you need to take
2: he
0: that
2: said,
0: call.
2: Hey.
0: I ain't got no more. I done sold all of them.
2: All right.
0: Take that call off.
2: It's on the printer right now.
0: Stephen, because you've won, Barry's spinning really to give you 2 spins if you so desire. Whatever Barry spins here, you can have. And if you do that, that's the end of it. We celebrate. We meet the folks. If you want to spin on your own, thinking you can upgrade, you can take that spin. But if you do, whatever you spin will now overrule whatever Barry spun. Got it? All right. So, Barry, say to the world, it's not will to me.
6: It's not will.
0: All right, Barry, give it a rip. All right, give it a rip. Here we go.
2: Right,
0: spin that, baby.
2: Go ahead, spin.
0: There you go.
2: I'll be scared.
0: Okay.
2: There you go,
0: Barry.
2: Good spin.
0: All right. Here we go. And looking good. Looking good.
7: Hey.
0: Looking good.
7: Oh.
0: No. All right. So you would have got merch out of the store there. So you could get anything out of the Rick Burgess Show store you want. Stephen, or you can say, I want to spend on my own. All right. Spend
3: going for the money.
0: He's wearing the Men Don't Run in the Rain shirt. He's got the Old Man Strong hat on.
2: Come on.
0: All right. So what you say, because you won, Stephen. It's will to me.
3: It's will to me.
0: Let's give it a real.
7: Yeah.
3: Here we go.
0: All right, let's see what happens here.
3: It's been cold. We ain't getting a lot of money away.
0: It has been a cold will, but coming around pretty good here. Coming around pretty good, pretty good, pretty good, pretty good. You're going to fall a little short.
7: It's okay.
0: All right, the Are You Ready CD.
2: Yeah.
0: So we have that. So when you guys are riding up to Gridiron this weekend, y'all can listen to that on the way. All right, so there you go. We'll get you that. Congratulations.
2: That's where you're supposed to act excited.
0: Yeah, and now we meet your folks. So, Stephen, you come on to the mic with Bill Wise and Robert Salgado.
3: Here they come.
0: They're all riding together, and you guys told me you're on the way to Huntsville.

0: Knoxville, right?
1: Yes, sir.
0: For the Gridiron Men's Conference this weekend. Phil Waldrop and the gang there do a great job. And as you all know, we must get a report on what Charles Billingsley is wearing.
1: Absolutely.
0: Okay.
2: It'll be pastel.
0: I don't know every single person at Gridiron this time. You can go to Gridiron and see that on their website. But I know that Tim Tebow, Greg, is going to be
2: good.
0: There.
2: That's going to be good.
0: And then Willie Robertson, right?
3: Yep. Willie Robertson.
2: And Willie going to get up.
0: Uh huh.
2: Hey, Willie.
0: And Charles is doing worship as always, right?
1: Yes, sir.
2: Charles.
0: Mm-hmm.
1: Rick Rigsby also, I believe.
3: Yes.
2: Okay. Yeah. Yep.
0: All right.
4: Ooh, I got a deep voice.
0: Oh, boy, I tell you what. Yeah. You got pipes.
4: My name's Steven.
0: Yeah. So where are you from?
1: I live in Milton, Florida, right outside of Pensacola, and I'm where his sister lives, out there. So.
3: Yes, sir.
1: And
3: good area.
1: We are, unfortunately, your favorite person. We're all mail carriers. So
0: we
1: want to make sure you're okay with the mail service these days. So.
0: Well, that explains why you guys were booked to be here last week. You're just now getting here.
2: Hey!
0: That was good.
2: Hey! And
0: you're going to
2: leave a little bit early.
5: Hey, Stevie, look at me. He's just kidding.
0: I'm just kidding.
6: He ain't saying nothing.
1: I just deliver the mail. I don't do anything else, right. So it's all good.
6: Just keeps coming.
0: Yeah, so are you guys off for, obviously you are, it's federal holiday, so you guys are off today. Yeah.
1: We got today off. I've been off for the last couple of months of recovering from a shoulder injury.
0: Rotator cuff?
1: It was a fracture in my close to it. Ooh. So I fell off a ladder. So,
3: you can't even have a ladder.
0: I could have helped you with that.
1: I needed you, buddy.
5: And before y'all text, it was his non-shooting shoulder. Okay.
1: Yeah, I'm a left-hander, so it took a little bit to get used to again. Gotcha. But
0: any questions or shout-outs?
1: I told my beautiful bride of 20 years that I would say hi, Amy, and I love you, and I'm glad to be here. My three kids, Alexia, just graduated high school and going off to college, and my middle daughter, Madison, is going into high school, and my son, Stephen Jr., is going to be fourth grade. So,
0: let me say this. Thank you for supporting the show. Love the swag. Hope you guys have a great guy trip up the Gridiron, and happy Father's Day.
1: Yeah. I appreciate it. Happy Father's Day, guys.
4: Happy Father's Day to you,
0: all
4: too.
0: All right, so is this Robert or Bill?
7: I'm Bill.
0: How you doing, buddy?
7: I'm good.
0: And you're from the same area?
7: Pensacola area, yes.
0: Okay, Pensacola. Yeah. Any questions or shout-outs or interesting facts?
7: No, not really. I just want to thank you for what y'all do. Thank you for what you do for men's ministry and men's discipleship.
0: Well, you guys spending time investing in that this weekend
7: on Father's Day.
0: Yeah, man. Well, thank you for that. I appreciate that very much. You've been a great encourager.
7: Thank you for having us.
0: No, it's our pleasure.
7: Very good.
0: All right, Robert, what about you, buddy? And we saying it right, Salgado?
8: Salgado, yes, sir.
0: Yeah, so any shout-outs or questions or anything like that?
8: Just appreciate what you guys are doing.
0: Thank you. So you
9: wanted to roll out.
0: I see jiu-jitsu.
3: Oh, nice.
0: Jiu-jitsu beyond the mats.
2: Right there.
0: BJJ Art Academy.
8: Mm-hmm.
0: So, you know.
3: What belt are you, friend?
8: Black.
2: Oh! Please get in some kind of hole.
3: Speedy, that's not what you think it is.
5: No, I don't want to mess with him. Rick, tell him the mail service is doing really
0: just
5: good.
0: Just kidding around
5: today.
0: About the mail service.
3: How long did it take you, sir? How long did it take you?
8: 12.
3: 12 years. Wow. Good run. That's about as long
2: 12
3: as I
2: months.
3: That's okay. About as long as I've been in it, but I'm a blue belt, so it's a little bit different. We've got different lives. And abilities, it seems.
2: I'm putting my money on him.
3: Me too.
5: Right.
3: Yeah,
5: he'd make you like it and scream uncle.
2: Yeah. I watched Lonnie dump you that one day. You remember
3: that? He was a purple belt, but still hurt.
0: Well, you guys enjoy the rest of the show, man.
2: Thank you very much.
5: Not bragging, I'm just a black belt.
2: Black belt. I'll tie you in a knot.
5: Yeah. Mm-hmm. Look at him. He walks like
2: that. He's got a different. Yes, sir. Put Speedy in an arm bar.
0: I thought that was a West Coast strut, but it's not. It's a real deal.
3: Probably his joints hurt, too, guys. His neck hurts.
0: That's right. So meet Speedy right here on the face mat.
5: Not me. He's the jiu-jitsu.
0: I just want to put you in a hold to see if you can get out of it.
5: Do you?
0: Not a full-blown mattress.
5: So that's you think about stuff like that?
0: We'll be right back.
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0: So picture this. 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

0: America sleeps well every night just knowing these four men are on the air. The Rick Burgess Show.
1: It's good to be here. Enjoying every minute of it. Happy Juneteenth. For those of you that are off today, enjoy it. Fathers, great Father's Day this weekend. We sure do hope for all of you. Meeting the folks in the box seats today. We've already had a Burgess Ball battle. Melissa and Barry Wooten, here they come. Melissa and Barry.
2: I've got two tickets to paradise.
1: Hey, Melissa, how are you?
3: I'm good. How are you?
1: Good, good, good. I hope you've enjoyed being in here with all these dudes today.
3: Absolutely. I've been wanting to do this for about 30 years now.
1: Oh, 30 years.
3: First time here. So.
4: Here you are.
1: So where are you from?
3: Somerville, Georgia.
1: Somerville, Georgia. Yeah, so I met your husband over there when we were over there. It was, I can't pronounce the name of the, was it Chumachanga or something?
5: Yeah.
1: Yeah, something like that.
5: Chumachanga.
1: You can't say it.
5: Chickamauga.
1: Chickamauga. Yeah, church over there. So it was great. Well, good to meet you, though.
3: Nice to meet you.
1: So tell me, do you have any questions or shout-outs or anything like that?
3: Well, we've got to mention our kids and grandkids.
1: Of course, always.
3: Sean, our oldest, he's a big fan of the show. He's involved in one of the main churches up that way. Amanda, they're all fans of the show. Amanda, she's the one that's got our grandkids.
1: Okay, Amanda.
3: Sean's, don't forget the in-laws, excuse me. Sean's
1: right.
3: Wife, Brandy.
1: Yeah.
3: Oh, goodness.
1: Yeah. That's right.
3: Yeah. Amanda's husband, Corey.
1: Mm-hmm.
3: And then Brandon, our youngest, but he's 30, whatever.
1: Mm-hmm.
3: anyway.
1: Yeah.
3: But the grandkids, we got Caden, Emmy, and Hudson.
1: Boy.
4: Wow.
3: And that's 17, 12, and 11 months.
1: Wow.
3: So, yeah.
4: You got it covered.
3: So, yeah. But
4: awesome.
3: And then we have some dear friends at church, Ryan Gravely.
1: Hey, Ryan.
3: He listens every day.
1: Hey, Ryan, what's up, man?
3: And his wife, she's a dear friend of mine, Jennifer, and their son, Jackson.
1: Hey,
3: so
1: Jennifer.
3: That's
1: Jackson.
3: Our shout outs.
1: All right.
3: But we brought y'all some gifts.
1: What is that?
4: Wow.
1: Yeah.
4: Hey, what you have? Gifts.
3: And pass this one down to Greg.
1: All right. Greg, here's your gift right there.
4: Hey, Greg.
3: And I've been listening for so long.
1: Speedy,
4: thank you, ma'am.
3: And then, sometimes I feel like y'all are misunderstood if people haven't been watching. Watching or listening to the show for a while, that you're misunderstood, right?
1: And we are
3: right.
1: Misunderstood.
3: So I'm thinking maybe these cups might help explain some things.
4: Okay.
3: So.
4: Okay. Greg, what's over your
1: Greg, what's your say? Oh, this is good. There's my name. And on the back it says, I want to be a nice person, but everyone's just so stupid.
4: That's so good.
1: That's good right there. That's perfect.
4: Awesome.
1: Thank you very much.
4: Yeah, that's right. Speedy?
1: See,
4: I'm
1: okay.
4: Getting into mine.
1: All right. So, Speedy.
4: That's awesome.
1: All right. You had
4: Speedy. Speedy. Oh, I like the certified chaos coordinator.
1: Oh, there
4: you go. Yeah, these two right here. That's very sweet of you.
3: I think, everybody's finally agreed that you're not OCD.
4: No.
3: Yeah.
1: No.
3: But there's still this one misunderstanding, I think.
1: I got my name on the front. Like, I love these.
4: Uh-huh.
1: I'm not impatient. I'm just eager to see results.
4: Hey, that's pretty good.
1: You know us. You get it.
4: Yeah.
3: And then I gave Adler his earlier.
1: Okay. It says I'm really short.
6: Actually, it says I'm kind of a big deal.
1: What does yours say?
6: It says I'm kind of a big deal.
1: Oh, really? It does? Really? Okay.
6: Oh, yeah. Right. Nice. So beat you to the punch there, bro.
1: Dang it.
6: Yeah. Hey, dynamite comes in small packages. Thank you, lady.
1: Thank you, lady.
4: It's Miss Melissa.
6: Okay, sure.
1: Thank you, lady.
4: You say him.
1: Thank you. I love you, lady. I love these very much. Anything else?
5: She took my spotlight. I was supposed to introduce the grandkids.
1: That's all right.
4: That was your line. Barry, just hang out.

0: I'll give a shout out to my pastor, yeah. Joel Smith.
1: Did you hear?
2: Get on over here, Barry.
1: She goes, he got to play Burgess ball.
0: I call up my pastor, Joel Smith. He listens to you guys, likes you a lot.
3: Yeah.
0: Remember him.
3: Yes, sir. I sure do.
1: All right. Of course, you know, he didn't want you to tell everybody he listens to the show, but that's fine. Yeah, I mean, he's losing credibility. Yeah. All right. Well, enjoy the rest of the show. Thank you for these mugs.
2: Thank you so much.
1: We love this. Yeah. Robert Grigsby and Van Morrow. Hey.
2: We got to come out with a big box cane.
1: Note, Joe. Speedy.
2: Hey, why don't we come out with a big box cane?
1: Speedy,
4: that's a good idea.
2: Yes. Would you use a cane if we came up?
1: What do you think, Robert?
0: How you doing, Rick?
2: Good, bud. How are you?
0: Making it blessed. I had that at the man church, yeah.
2: Yeah. Yes, sir.
0: But yeah, I'm originally from Huntsville. I live in Hartsel. And I want to give a shout out to all the members at City Church in Decatur. I'm sorry.
1: Oh, yeah.
0: And all the guys at the Man Church in East Highland Baptist.
1: Oh, yeah. You guys been in a while. Yeah.
0: Yes, sir. But Rick, I want to say thank you. Going to the Man Church back in January really made a difference in my life. Uh-huh. And in the February 22nd, I rededicated my life.
1: Praise God for that.
0: So, yeah. And Van's been really kind of, I won't say mentoring me, but kind of helped me a lot. So, but the Man Church material has really been helping me in my life. So
1: thank you, man.
0: Everything's been going on negatively, but I'm not going to let Satan have the last laugh.
1: Amen. So, yes, sir. That's right.
2: That's right.
0: Yes, sir. Thank you for what you do, Rick. I've been listening to y'all back in the Rick and Bubba days. My brother got me hooked on it. So, But I've been wanting to come here for a while. So,
1: today's the day.
0: Yes, sir. Yes, sir.
1: Awesome. And I hope you haven't been let down.
0: No. But yeah, I've been wanting to come next month. I'm gonna have to have a total knee replacement.
1: Oh!
0: So yeah, on my right knee. So I got arthritis in there. I'm getting old.
1: Yeah.
0: So, but yeah, I'll be out of commission for a while. But I'll be listening. But thanks for what you do,
1: man. You great encouragement for the entire team.
0: Yes, sir. Thank you all so much
1: for Adler. All of us. Thank you very much, Van. Mm-hmm.
2: Here he comes. Yep.
1: And Van, no waffle
2: football.
5: Hey, mm-hmm. I'm Van from Hartsel, Alabama. And I've been on here before. Of course, this time I didn't bring a official's uniform. I brought football.
1: Or waffles.
5: And there's a perp. Yeah. The Waffle right House thing.
1: And I understand, too, you've made a decision about going to heaven as well.
5: There he goes again. Okay. Rick.
2: Robert liked that one.
5: I kind of picked it, Rick. And I think I got under his skin because I critiqued his impersonation of Asians. And later I heard him saying something about it. And Speedy said, "Oh, you're going to get in trouble." And Rick said, "What's Van Morrow going to come back?" So Rick, I understand. Look, I've been picking on people all my life, and here's a story. I was stupid. I had a defensive tackle who was a year older than me. He was 25 pounds. This is in high school. I picked on him one time too many, and he floored me. Guess what his number was?
1: 075.
5: 75.
1: Yeah.
5: That's something we got. But anyway, I want to shout out.
4: You can live through that.
3: Yeah. Live through it.
1: You made it.
5: Yeah. He could have done worse. He showed a lot of strength.
1: Well.
5: Yeah. So, I'm thankful for that.
1: 75s are misunderstood. We're dangerous, but we have restraint.
5: He was defensive tackle.
1: Yeah.
5: He was defensive tackle like you. Yeah. And he was tough.
1: Three technique pointed in.
5: Okay. Mm-hmm. But I want to shout out to the people at Hartsel, people I work with Darlene, Melinda, Rick, and Amber and Susan and Sadema and Melinda
1: heck of a cuss.
3: Yeah.
5: But anyway, shout out to people at Hartsel. A lot of people don't know that the city of Hartsel is the hometown of the U.S. ambassador to Mexico, Ron Johnson. And don't get it mixed up with the Ron Johnson who is the senator of Wisconsin. You know, this guy's a warrior. Trump appointed somebody who was a warrior. So I wanted to do a shout out of that.
1: Yeah, well, thank you, Van. Mm-hmm. I always appreciate your support.
2: Van, throw me the football, buddy.
1: Yeah, you throw it over.
5: Well, I was going to ask him if he would emulate his dance that he got.
1: I'll do that for you when we come back.
5: Without injuring yourself.
1: Yeah.
2: I can't promise that.
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2: With SuperTalk News, I'm JT Mitchell. Mississippi's IHL Board of Trustees voted on several major items during its meeting on Thursday. The board that governs public universities took the first step in adopting a new funding model that would tie a portion of state money to graduation rates, student retention, workforce outcomes, and how a school's priorities align with the state. Currently, universities receive equal funding percentages regardless of enrollment growth or student success. The new funding formula still needs final approval from the board. The IHL board also decided to give the green light for the University of Mississippi Medical Center to take over Greenwood-LaFleur Hospital. The hospital has often been at the heart of the state's healthcare crisis, with some calling the deal with UMC a new lifeline for people in the Delta. I'm JT Mitchell.
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5: Hello, I'm Sean Tindall, Commissioner of the Mississippi Department of Public Safety. Since 2021, Mississippi has seen a 25% reduction in fatalities involving crashes with commercial motor vehicles. Many of those crashes could have been avoided. DPS, through its MHP's Motor Carrier Unit and the Commercial Transportation Enforcement Division, is partnering with Big Rig Truckers to conduct safety checks across our state for the Trooper and Trucker Safety Initiative. 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
2: The U.S. and Iran have a 60-day window to finalize discussions around Iran's nuclear program. Fox's Max Gordon.
6: The negotiation period between Iran and the United States has started, but it's still unclear when the two sides will meet. The talks between Iran and the U.S. plan to take place in Switzerland are postponed. The White House saying that plans for the talks have not been finalized and that the U.S. delegation is prepared to depart at the first opportunity. The announcement of the delay followed a report from a Hezbollah ally that Iran was delaying sending its delegation to Switzerland over Israel's ongoing campaign in Lebanon. Today, intense clashes between Israeli forces and Hezbollah in the southern part of the country. Lebanon says at least 18 people were killed in the latest conflict.
2: Though some Republicans are celebrating the MOU, others, like Mississippi Senator Roger Wicker, think it's a weak deal and gives Iran not only too much money, but too much leverage. I'm JT Mitchell.
7: I'm D. Riley with a look at your Golden Triangle weather from the Security Solutions Weather Center, and you can expect a very strong chance of showers and thunderstorms, the high 87, a strong chance of rain and thunderstorms tonight, the low 70, a good chance of showers and thunderstorms Saturday, the high 88, a fair chance of rain and thunderstorms tomorrow night, the low 71, a look ahead, a good chance of wet weather Sunday, the high 90, the low 75. We're streaming live 24/7 at laser961.com.
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3: 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So, Speedy, if you want to, I'll get the wireless all mic right back out.
5: Sure.
3: I'll reenact. It was right. It was 82. It was homecoming.
5: Oh, here he goes.
3: And so we'll see.
5: Here he goes.
3: Chest thanks, take that down.
5: Thanks for stirring it.
3: Okay.
6: So, you can hear, I'll just talk out here. Okay.
5: Oh, he's going right there on the face.
6: I'll go ahead and face. All right.
5: Try not to hurt yourself.
6: So, are we on the air, Greg?
5: Yeah. Oh, I don't know.
6: You got headphones on.
5: You're not on.
6: Really?
5: I don't think.
6: Talk. I am talking.
7: I think I have to find it up right here. Isn't that wireless right there?
6: Yep.
5: I mean, I can hear you. Check one, two.
8: There it is.
5: How about Greg is not dumb?
8: There it
5: smart.
8: Is.
3: But I can hear you.
7: You're just saying not the volume. Yeah, now they're
5: not enough volume. Right. I could hear you, but it wasn't very loud.
3: Sure.
5: I'm not the DA that
3: all
5: didn't
3: right,
5: turn
3: so,
5: it up.
3: So I want to say that this was a crucial part of the game. It was homecoming 1982. Greg, we were probably up by, what, maybe 20, 25?
5: Yeah, something like that.
3: Something like that. The game was on the line.
7: We
3: were playing Talladega. Talladega, and if I had been doing what I was told to do, I would have never scored a touchdown. And that's a lesson. Sometimes you have to sense when to freelance.
7: Okay.
3: Not the best lesson. Most coaches don't teach that. So we had them, and they were punting deep in their own territory.
5: Mm-hmm.
3: And so I should have gone back to form the wall, you know, for the punt returner. So as I was kind of meandering around, I heard the thud sound, and if I'm not mistaken, Ed Brunton,
5: yes,
3: also known as Smokey Williams,
5: yes,
3: he blocked the punt.
5: He did.
3: He had a real crooked arm. I remember it was kind of a weird arm. Whoever set his arm when they broke it, they didn't set it right. So he had this weird arm, but
5: he was good
3: at blocking punts.
7: Okay,
3: and
5: so
3: he blocked the punt, and when I heard the thud sound, I turned from forming the wall, and I turned here. And I look, and the ball is going end over end.

0: in, and it was
1: rolling.
0: So I come, follow me. It's rolling like this, and then it just kind of bounced up perfect right here. And between me and six more points for my team, probably the key touchdown in the game.
2: Yeah,
0: we were only up by 27 points or so. 7 yards. And I mean, I thought, I hope I can get there. I mean, these were 7 glorious yards. So here's the pylon right here by Deep Voice, okay? So I see the pylon, and I'm running. Everybody in the stands thinking to themselves, for a decent defensive tackle, alarmingly surprising speed. And so I'm coming here. A guy finally gets an angle, Greg, if I remember this right, and I literally see the pylon, and I get hit going in from the pylon. And then as I hit, I'm now on the ground.
2: Look at it.
0: So I'm coming up to celebrate. I see Greg coming. I see my whole team coming, and they're coming toward me, and we're laughing. And I do this, give me some space. Give me some space. And as they back away from me and stand around, I do this.
3: And what are we calling that?
0: I don't know what we call it. It was just...
2: you were doing the tush push.
0: Something like that.
2: You were doing the tush push before they were doing the tush push.
4: That's what it is.
0: The Baptist bounce.
5: That's good, Rick.
0: And
2: I tell you who wasn't tickled with it.
0: Then they hit me, and the ball comes out, and I lose it. And they get the ball, and then the offense and the defense is out there. We're delaying the game. Flags are throwing everywhere. And we were asked if we made the extra point. In those days, after marking something like that off, the kicker is a linebacker with his cleats tied up and a neck roll on.
2: Yeah, there were no specials.
0: If you backed them up away from the normal distance, you didn't make many of those.
2: No.
0: So I don't remember. I don't remember if we made the extra point or not. May not have. So that was the
2: really, I tell you who else wasn't
0: glorious
2: thrilled.
0: Run of 1982.
3: Now tell me how, and you can go back to the mic now if you want. Yeah. But so now recap your dad.
2: He told him what he was going to do with that ball.
3: Yeah.
2: If that happened again.
3: Now you've penalized the team.
6: Well, one of the...
2: And he loves showboat anyway.
0: Yeah, one of
2: he's a big fan of
0: yeah,
2: that.
0: He hated showboating. And so one thing that I remember is, my dad had 12 aunts and uncles, or 11 maybe. Was Papa all 12? He had at least 11.
2: There's a bunch of
0: yeah. So dad had cousins. I mean, they were everywhere. Okay. So one of his cousins was leaning on the fence next to apparently just a mom in the community.
3: Okay.
0: And when I came to the sideline, my dad was making it clear that he didn't approve of what happened. And he said it in such a way that the woman on the fence was aghast, even in 82. Okay. Which
3: that means that was something.
0: Mamas didn't get aghast about anything like that in 82. It was a different world. And she said, well, he wouldn't speak to my son like that. To which one of dad's cousins informed her, oh, that is his son. So then I kind of hoped it was over, and then came film day on the Sunday. And then it came back up again, and everybody laughed.
3: Oh, it was funny.
0: And I was informed that what the time I'd be spending with him extra would break any desire I had to ever dance again. I thought it was just for football, but it was so severe I won't even dance now.
2: Yeah,
0: I mean, I won't dance anywhere. But you know, now that he's passed, I'm dancing a little more free now. but
3: anytime, we're reenacting it now. I don't know that you would do it if you would.
2: Probably not.
0: No, there's all kinds of things, including doing commercials for soccer. But that was it in a nutshell right there.
3: Wow.
0: And we have this sweet picture that somebody got, and you can actually see, I think, after it's all finished or right before, it was either immediate, right, I don't know the exact time
2: before
0: frame.
2: Before the flag.
0: Before the flag or whatever, but you see Greg and me laughing.
2: Yeah,
0: Somebody gave a picture of that. He's come up, and we're just—I mean, you can see—we're laughing.
2: Oh, the minute I saw you go in, I thought, God, we'll never hear the end of this,
0: right?
2: You know, and I was right. We're still talking about it today. It's been 80 years.
0: Greg, it was pretty important. I mean, it put us up 34-0.
2: I know we needed it.
0: Yeah, and
2: it was monumental.
0: Or maybe it was 33-0, because I don't know what happened with the extra point. But
5: you probably got pushed so far back you couldn't make it.
0: Right, and of course, you know, when I showed up at the homecoming dance, whoo.

0: something else. Well, too, DJ.
1: Did you recreate the dance on the floor?
0: I did. Several times.
2: Because Sunday had not come yet.
0: So anyway, that was it. Thanks for asking,
1: man. How's your hip now from the what we just did?
0: Okay, right then.
1: Okay.
0: My hip did okay right then.
3: Rick injured himself dancing in here earlier this year.
0: Well, I think that was going this way with it. I think this.
1: Oh, that's great.
3: It's like a middle note of that.
0: Yeah, it's okay. Right.
1: So that way is good.
0: Yeah. So we'll be back. We'll come back with unscreened phone calls to wrap up for a lot of us the week right after this.
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0: 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Listen, get your life back. This is not going to go away. Get out from under the bus. Drive the bus. To the phones we go. Hello and welcome to the Rick Burgess Show. How are you?
1: Morning, guys. How are you?
0: We're good.
1: Hey, my wife and I are heading out of town. We were listening to the show, having a good morning, and you guys were going to do the unscreen phone calls. And I said, hey, I think I'll call in, and which I do from time to time. She adamantly said, you better not make me say anything. And, of course, at this point, I kind of feel like I need her to say something.
0: Yes, so yes, you do.
2: Yeah.
0: Go right ahead.
3: Hello, Rick.
0: How's everybody?
3: Hello, guys.
0: Are y'all, what is this little romantic getaway for the weekend? What is this?
3: We're headed to Hilton Head. It's actually a business trip for my husband.
2: Oh, wow. Well,
0: that's what we call it at our house, too.
2: Okay.
4: Hey.
0: All what? Right.
2: Hey.
0: What?
2: Okay.
0: That's exactly why she didn't want to get on the bus.
3: Right.
2: Hey.
0: Well,
2: do not disturb.
0: So I hope y'all have a great weekend.
2: Talk about regretting something.
3: Thank you.
2: She is regretting.
0: Thank you for listening.
2: Ever taking that call.
4: Yeah, there she goes.
0: That's right. It's still got a long way to drive.
4: Oh, I know.
0: You ain't got to think so. All right. So, Rick Burgess Show, unscreened phone calls. Go ahead.
3: Hey, good morning.
5: How you doing?
3: I'm good. Listen, Rick, don't hang me up. Now, this is Lynn. Yesterday, I think it was Speedy talking about menopause.
2: Yes, he knows all about it.
3: No, yes, he does. Listen, everything that's wrong with women starts with men.

0: menopause, menstrual cramps, mental, and I figured gynecologist should, it should begin with G-U-Y, and then a hysterectomy should be spelled H-I-S.
1: That's pretty good.
0: Hey, real quick, y'all were talking about the men in tennis earlier. Y'all forgot one Billie Jean King.
2: Lynn's
3: on fire right there.
4: Lynn, you did great.
1: She always delivers.
3: Good job. Call of the week. She always delivers.
5: By the way, I never really thought about her point.
1: She was right.
5: Mm-hmm. She's got a good one.
6: It's funny.
5: We don't care nothing about it.
1: Rick Burgess Show, unscreen phone calls. Go ahead.
7: Hey, y'all. It's Joey the Foodie again. Hey, I got a question for y'all.
1: All right.
7: How do y'all like to cook your steaks? Do y'all have a certain recipe y'all do every time? Do y'all experiment? Or what's your favorite seasoning to go on a steak?
1: Speedy catches his on fire, blows it out, and then he's ready for it.
4: This is the challenge. Speedy
1: focuses on something he calls leather belt.
4: See, he asked how y'all...
1: Him and our mother, the only people I know that cook their steak like that.
4: By the way, you're just making stuff up. Me defending it feeds y'all, so just go ahead. Look, finish.
1: Blow it out.
4: Look, your dog, you're on my leg, just let you finish.
1: Greg, Speedy wants the inside of his steak look just like the charcoal it was cooked on.
4: That's fine. That's okay. That's good. And to think I felt sorry for you.
1: Well, so this guy calls. It's not his first time. No. He asks us about food.
4: Yeah. I
1: like medium to medium rare. And there is a dry rub at the New York butcher shop that I use that is the best rub I've ever used.
5: I like medium.
1: Mm-hmm. I like rare.
5: You don't.
6: I like rare with a good old crust on the outside. Nice crust. And I have just started using... yes, I got the big green egg, but I've just started using a probe.
5: Yeah, checking temp.
6: Checking the temp, and it's the one that stays in all the time because it's got the little wire, and you can even check the temperature on your phone.
1: Very good, yeah.
6: It eliminates all the guesswork. It turns it into science, and I recommend it for chicken, steaks, brisket, everything.
1: Okay.
6: That's all right. Sorry. And then what was our sponsor? Chef IQ, was that what
1: it
6: was?
1: Yeah, that's good. Yeah,
4: they're good, too.
8: It's a game changer. I got it.
1: Thank you, Hobie.
4: Ah, yes,
1: Hobie.
4: He does have it.
1: We continue Rick Burgess Show, unscreened phone calls. Go ahead.
9: Hey, how's ranch made at the...
1: What did he say?
4: How is ranch dressed?
6: We lost.
1: Rick Burgess Show, unscreened phone calls. Go ahead.
0: Hey, I didn't want to call back, but I had to. This is Lynn. I got my September 11th tickets for Montgomery, so I'll see y'all then.
1: All right, Lynn. Looking forward to it.
4: All right.
1: Lynn, hang up, try back one more time. Let me tell you this. I think we could randomly pick somebody out of the audience. Somebody go, you ain't going to believe it. It's Lynn.
4: Why does Greg hate me?
5: No, I love Lynn.
1: Why is Speedy crying?
4: Because
1: okay. Did yes? Rick Burgess Show, unscreened phone calls. Go ahead.
10: Hey y'all, I'm a truck driver. I was up in Ohio back first of the year and that stuff Adler was talking about earlier, that opioid.
1: Sure.
10: I was going across the state line there to the rest area and they got it in the vending machines.
6: Wow.
1: Really?
4: Wow.
6: Wow, good.
5: Boy, it, nice. Use a lot I, of it there.
6: Sad.
10: Oh. I-70 going into Ohio from West Virginia. And it's not one, like, right at the door by the bathroom. They're everywhere in there. You can't go in and buy a Coke and a Honey Bun, but you can get some opioids.
1: No Coke, no Honey Bun.
5: Am I breathing?
1: I can't breathe.
4: I can't breathe.
1: I can't breathe.
4: Heavy breathing.
1: It wasn't just me.
4: Oh, no, mouth breathing.
1: Okay. Don't call on the way back from the mailbox now.
5: No.
1: Rick Burgess Show, unscreened phone calls. Go ahead.
4: Rick Burgess.
11: Hey, Rick, would you mind walking a song for us before you go on a long weekend? Maybe Billy Joel's Uptown Girl or For the Longest Time.
1: You're awful. You're terrible.
4: Is it a long weekend? Just normal one.
1: We continue Rick Burgess Show, unscreened phone calls. He knew I hated those two songs.
5: So. I know.
1: Yeah, go ahead.
5: He's thinking about singing.
12: Yeah, so I called one day last week when Rick was out about an experience I had at the rodeo down in Birmingham. And y'all thought I was putting you on when I was telling you that there's a LGBTQ rodeo, but there
1: yeah.
12: is.
1: Yeah,
12: but
1: yeah.
12: Anyhow, I was down there at the one before, and they had the advertisement for this other radio, or rodeo rather, and I was like, well, you know what? I'm going to go ahead and come to this other one they got. You know, but in fact of the matter, I'm going to take the youth group from the church
1: oh, no.
12: to this one.
1: Y'all, oh, hey. No.

0: Lord have mercy. When we got there, hey, Daryl over there staring a hole in me. He's like, man, what are you doing? I'm like, what are you talking about, dude? He's like, do you realize where we're at? He's like, I was like, no, what's up? He said, this is the dang LGBTQ rodeo. And you know what the biggest difference was?
1: They did not say
0: ride that sucker.
1: Okay. All right. Bull riding's got a whole new meaning.
2: Who needs a horse?
1: Oh, man.
2: All right, everybody.
1: How about that event?
2: Buck 'em.
1: Okay. Hey, buddy.
2: That was the stallions. Stallions. Like giddy up and all.
1: Giddy up. Right. Boy, you better be careful. That guy, he's got more LBG rodeo stories than I've ever met. That's 2 weeks he's got on. You know, that ain't nothing. I went to another one. I'm starting to think you were doing this on purpose.
2: Right.
1: Y'all ain't going to believe it. I went to another rodeo and doggone it.
2: Yeah.
1: Greg, you ain't going to believe this. And this time I went and it wasn't steer wrestling. All right. Don't encourage that.
3: Every rodeo he tries to go to.
1: Don't encourage that. Hey, have a great weekend, dads out there. I hope it's a great Father's Day weekend for all of you. And thank you for supporting what we do here. Enjoy all the content we'll have out this weekend. A live show back on Monday, Lord willing. And we hope you'll join us.
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It's Rod Stewart. Hello, good morning. It's Tim on your Friday with music on the way this hour. After the fire, we got the Cars TLC classic from Queen is coming later as we kick off this hour together. It's Bryan Adams.

0: 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The greatest hits all day and night. It's When in Rome. It's Tim. Good morning. Yeah, we're doing a Friday with the cars coming up and John Mellencamp. He's next here on Laser 96.1.
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0: Still coming this hour from TLC. Do one of the big ones from Billy Joel. He's next for our quote-unquote workday.
1: And now, it's the news you need to know. 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
2: 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The remnants of Tropical Storm Arthur continue to move across Mississippi. The Mississippi Emergency Management Agency has already received reports of flash flooding. The National Weather Service has issued several tornado warnings. The threat of flash flooding is highest in South Mississippi, but the entire state could see flash flooding with heavy rainfall expected throughout today and into tonight. Please avoid areas that are already flooded and never drive around barricades. 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
2: 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Senator Daniel Sparks told us the new law has gotten a lot of attention.
5: 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You're not going to have serious consequences.
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6: I'm D. Riley with a look at your Golden Triangle weather from the Security Solutions Weather Center, and you can expect a very strong chance of showers and thunderstorms, the high 87, a strong chance of rain and thunderstorms tonight, the low 70, a good chance of showers and thunderstorms Saturday, the high 88, a fair chance of rain and thunderstorms tomorrow night, the low 71, a look ahead, a good chance of wet weather Sunday, the high 90, the low 75. We're streaming live 24/7 at laser961.com.
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0: Aren't they pretty, those waterfalls? It's TLC. Hello, it's Tim on Friday. Brand new study out from Rutgers University found that people that are currently taking GLP-1 drugs may become less violent than before. Researchers found the impulsivity-violence connection was about 62% weaker among current GLP-1 users. The lead researcher stressed that the findings, they don't go out and all in all prove the drugs reduce violence. However, researchers caution that more work is needed before they draw firm conclusions. So apparently the drugs help you reduce food cravings and allegedly affect your desire to punch someone in the face. So I'm seeing that as a potential win-win right there. Less punching in the face is a good thing. Music from Foreigner on the way next.
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1: 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This is Tony McGee, superintendent of the Starkville-Octiva Hall Consolidated School District, and I'm proud that our district has earned an A rating on the Mississippi Schools Accountability Ratings. 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

It's you too. Hello, my name's Tim. We're rolling on a Friday work day together with music on the way this hour. Phil Collins and Genesis. We got Chicago, CCR, Billy Idol, and a cast of thousands. That's right. It's jam-packed with great music this hour as we kick it off with DeBarge.

0: 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Phil Collins and Genesis. My name's Tim. Thanks for hanging out on a Friday with music still rolling from the Police. And Joan Jett and Blackheart's up next on Laser 96.1. 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

0: Hello, I'm Sean Tindall, Commissioner of the Mississippi Department of Public Safety. 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Many of those crashes could have been avoided. DPS, through its MHP's Motor Carrier Unit and the Commercial Transportation Enforcement Division, is partnering with Big Rig Truckers to conduct safety checks across our state for the Trooper and Trucker Safety Initiative. The Department of Public Safety and the Federal Motor Carrier Safety Administration are working together to keep our highways safe for everyone. 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

0: Come on now, let's not stand so close. It's the police. It's Tim. We're working our way through a Friday together with Music on the Way. We've got a great one from CCR a little later. And Whitney Houston, she's coming up next for our Friday work day.
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2: I'm JT Mitchell with Super Talk News, brought to you by Mama Justice. If you get injured in an accident, call Mama Justice for a free consultation at 662-883-6262. As Mississippi continues to deal with the remnants of what was Tropical Storm Arthur, we've gotten word of a fatality connected to the weather event. Governor Tate Reeves confirmed a road worker in Franklin County was killed Thursday when cleaning up storm debris, asking residents to pray for the victim's family. As of now, we do not have an identity. No injuries are being reported. The National Weather Service still has pretty much the entire state outside of the northern tip under a severe weather threat until at least this evening. Flash flooding cannot be ruled out, especially

0: 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Keep up with the latest forecast at supertalk.fm.
1: Hello, I'm Sean Tindall, Commissioner of the Mississippi Department of Public Safety. 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Many of those crashes could have been avoided. DPS, through its MHP's Motor Carrier Unit and the Commercial Transportation Enforcement Division, is partnering with Big Rig Truckers to conduct safety checks across our state for the Trooper and Trucker Safety Initiative. 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
0: Today, millions of Americans are celebrating our most recently designated federal holiday, Juneteenth. Gernal Scott has more.
4: It is officially known as Juneteenth National Independence Day. It dates back to the end of the Civil War and President Lincoln's Emancipation Proclamation in 1863 that freed slaves. Because Texas saw few battles during the Civil War, word of slavery's end was slow to reach the state. It wasn't until June 19th, 2 years later, that the last enslaved in Texas were freed. Today, post offices and banks will be closed, giving way to cookouts and family gatherings.
0: While Juneteenth is not a state holiday, many Mississippians will take part in the celebration statewide. One of the biggest events will be in Jackson at the two Mississippi museums. Free admission all weekend long. Today, the Juneteenth Jubilee will be on site from 4 p.m. until 8 p.m. I'm JT Mitchell.
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6: I'm Dee Riley with a look at your Golden Triangle weather from the Security Solutions Weather Center, and you can expect a very strong chance of showers and thunderstorms, the high 87, a strong chance of rain and thunderstorms tonight, the low 70, a good chance of showers and thunderstorms Saturday, the high 88, a fair chance of rain and thunderstorms tomorrow night, the low 71, a look ahead, a good chance of wet weather Sunday, the high 90, the low 75. We're streaming live 24/7 at laser961.com.
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0: It's CCR. Hello, it's Tim. Friday in progress. And those who consistently exercise rarely depend on motivation alone. Instead, they rely on routines and environmental cues that break down the barriers to working out. Now, people have shared their favorite strategies like preparing for workouts the night before, creating simple habits to make it easier to get going, and also pairing exercise with enjoyable rewards. Like, if I do 2 miles on the treadmill, then I'll eat a cake. Well, kind of defeats its own purpose, but maybe you could look at it as, well, at least I won't gain the weight from the cake. But maybe we could just skip the cake altogether. And exercisers also suggest building consistency through low-pressure goals and accountability and, you know, just kind of make it a part of your life. So that way it's a little bit easier to just kind of, oh, yeah, I got to jump on the treadmill for 10 minutes, whatever the case may be. Music on the way from Suzanne Vega next.
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1: I'm D. Riley with a look at your Golden Triangle weather from the Security Solutions Weather Center, and you can expect a very strong chance of showers and thunderstorms, the high 87, a strong chance of rain and thunderstorms tonight, the low 70, a good chance of showers and thunderstorms Saturday, the high 88, a fair chance of rain and thunderstorms tomorrow night, the low 71, a look ahead, a good chance of wet weather Sunday, the high 90, the low 75. We're streaming live 24/7 at laser961.com.
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It's a lot of miles. It's Tim as we race through a Friday together. Okay, no one's racing, but still, we're walking briskly because we want to get to the weekend. Elton John on the way. We've got Starship. Also, Hall & Oates as we kick off this hour with the Tubes.

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0: 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It's Elton, it's Tim, as we roll on a Friday workday, quote unquote, together with Smash Mouth coming up. 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

0: Got to get your game on to get paid. It's Smash Mouth. It's Tim with a Friday in progress. We got music coming. Oh, yeah, we're going to crank it up a notch with Boston. They're up next. 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
2: With SuperTalk News, I'm Griffin Ray. While the bulk of Tropical Storm Arthur has passed, continuing flash flooding and scattered showers are still a threat in the southern parts of Mississippi. Fox Weather's Haley Meyer has the latest.
3: High-risk flood alerts were issued on Thursday with a level 3 out of 4 flood threat continuing into Friday, where still widespread and locally catastrophic flooding remains possible. Some areas already picked up more than 2 feet of rain in just 24 hours. Multiple flash flood emergencies were issued Thursday morning through the afternoon, including one near Picayune, Mississippi. In addition to the flooding, severe weather has also been a concern. Multiple tornadoes were reported, including a particularly dangerous situation near Wiggins, Mississippi, where damage occurred. More strong storms and isolated tornadoes remain possible as feeder bands continue to move inland. Flood watches remain in effect for millions of people from Louisiana through Mississippi, Alabama, and into Georgia over the next few days.
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3: Millions of international travelers in the U.S. for the World Cup are being warned by the TSA that there's certain things that can't travel back with them in a carry-on. Fox's Gianni Gelosi has more.
4: One European soccer fan writing on X, "Why did no one tell me ranch sauce is like crack? Europe, we need ranch ASAP." The post grabbed the attention of the TSA, which made its own post reading, "If you're visiting for a very large sporting event and you happen to discover ranch while you're here, please pack it in your checked bag on the way home." The post added, "Days since the last airport ranch incident, zero." The ranch craze is just one example of how international visitors have embraced American culture during the World Cup. TikTok was flooded with Japanese visitors riding mechanical bulls and digging into barbecue in Texas, and Scottish fans drank bars dry in Boston.
3: Ranch is just another American wonder for international World Cup fans to enjoy. With SuperTalk News, I'm Griffin Ray.
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5: I'm Dee Riley with a look at your Golden Triangle weather from the Security Solutions Weather Center, and you can expect a very strong chance of showers and thunderstorms, the high 87, a strong chance of rain and thunderstorms tonight, the low 70, a good chance of showers and thunderstorms Saturday, the high 88, a fair chance of rain and thunderstorms tomorrow night, the low 71, a look ahead, a good chance of wet weather Sunday, the high 90, the low 75. 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

0: Laser 96.1 playing the Golden Triangle's greatest hits all day and night. It's Tina Marie and Lover Girl. It's Tim rolling on Friday with music on the way from Kim Carnes. And we're going to crank it up a notch with Boston. 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

It's the love theme from Top Gun. It's Berlin. It's Tim with the Friday in Progress. Music on the way this hour. We've got Billy Joel, Phil Collins, and Stevie Nicks kicking off this hour together. It's a Culture Club.

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It's D-Light. We got that Friday groove in the heart. Hi, it's Tim. Music still coming. We're going to get you hooked up with Stevie Nicks. And a number one song from John Waite is coming next for our workday.

0: And now, it's the news you need to know. 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
1: With SuperTalk News, I'm JT Mitchell. A GoFundMe has been launched to support the family of one-year-old Cohen Wiley, who was killed in an officer-involved shooting outside the Senatobia Walmart on June 14th. Authorities say officers were responding to an alleged shoplifting call when gunfire erupted in the parking lot. An officer discharged his weapon when the fleeing vehicle allegedly tried to hit him. Those behind the GoFundMe say the fundraiser will help cover funeral expenses and support the family as the Mississippi Bureau of Investigation continues to review the shooting. The officer in question has been placed on administrative leave. With a quick look at gas prices, industry optimism appears to be present after an MOU was reached between the U.S. and Iran. Nationally, regular fuel is below $4 for the first time since March. In Mississippi, a gallon of regular is $3.59, a 2-cent drop from yesterday.
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1: While flu season is months away, a new vaccine may be available by the time we get there, John Saucier reports.
6: Moderna is asking for Food and Drug Administration approval of its new shot called Influceva as an option for people 50 and older. The FDA advisory committee is a step towards a final decision ahead of this winter flu season. There are various types of flu vaccines already available in the U.S., including three specifically recommended for people 65 and older. In a study of some 40,000 participants age 50 and older, Moderna's mRNA vaccine reduced flu cases by about 27% compared to those given another routinely used vaccine brand. Tens of thousands of Americans die from influenza every year, and older adults are among the most vulnerable.
1: Flu season is generally between October and May. The College World Series finals are set with North Carolina and Oklahoma beginning a 3-game series tomorrow. The Tar Heels, who came in as the betting favorites to win it all, helped eliminate Ole Miss during the early days of this year's World Series.
7: I'm Dee Riley with a look at your Golden Triangle weather from the Security Solutions Weather Center, and you can expect a very strong chance of showers and thunderstorms, the high 87, a strong chance of rain and thunderstorms tonight, the low 70, a good chance of showers and thunderstorms Saturday, the high 88, a fair chance of rain and thunderstorms tomorrow night, the low 71, a look ahead, a good chance of wet weather Sunday, the high 90, the low 75. We're streaming live 24/7 at laser961.com.
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0: It's Stevie Nicks, it's Tim, and I'm heading out the door. Thanks for doing a Friday with me. But before I go, got Steve Miller Band and UB40 up next. Have a spectacular weekend.
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0: I know that feeling in the pit of your stomach. 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

0: You too, and pride in the name of love. I'm Ryan Chase. So I got a quick question for you. What does the far left corner of your front room actually look like right now? Is it cluttered? Is it cleaned? Well, according to Feng Shui, that exact spot might be sabotaging your bank account. It's kind of weird, but hear me out on this. It's called the money corner. And apparently, if it's cluttered and messy, your finances end up feeling just as stuck and stagnant. The supposed fix is to clean it up, organize it, throw in a plant or something blue or purple for good measure. Nobody's saying it's actual magic, but a tidier corner might genuinely make you feel more in control of your money. It's worth testing out, and it costs you nothing but 5 minutes of cleaning.
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2: You're listening to Super Talk News. I'm Caleb Saylors. A man will spend 4 decades behind bars for shooting another man at the Olive Branch Hilton back in 2023. DeSoto County District Attorney Matthew Barton's office announced that 27-year-old Alvin Miles Jr. will spend 40 years in prison and 5 years of post-release supervision. Miles is reported to have left the victim critically injured as a result of the shooting. The state was seeking a life sentence in this case, but the jury failed to reach a unanimous verdict, leaving the court to determine Miles' jail time. A woman accused of arson and aggravated domestic violence has been arrested. Meridian Police asked the public to help locate 31-year-old Mahogany Perry on June 11th. A week later, she was taken into custody. Perry is currently being held behind bars without bond.
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2: The school choice conversation continues in Mississippi, with policy leaders on both sides of the debate espousing their views on the matter. Starla Brown with Americans for Prosperity believes families should have more options when it comes to where their children are educated.
6: Let's say your child wants to transfer to another school for whatever reason. It may be a very positive reason. It does.

0: doesn't mean the school they're in is failing. Maybe there's just a academic piece over there they want to be in. And whenever they wanted to move, if the sending school vetoes that, then the child can't go. Even if the accepting school had capacity, you know, bandwidth, program, all of the things, and said, yeah, you know, there weren't behavioral problems that were part of the guardrails.
1: The opposition has expressed concerns that allowing universal choice could weaken already struggling public school districts. Be sure to keep up with all things Mississippi by heading on over to supertalk.fm. I'm Caleb Saylor.
2: I'm Dee Riley with a look at your Golden Triangle weather from the Security Solutions Weather Center, and you can expect a very strong chance of showers and thunderstorms, the high 87, a strong chance of rain and thunderstorms tonight, the low 70, a good chance of showers and thunderstorms Saturday, the high 88, a fair chance of rain and thunderstorms tomorrow night, the low 71, a look ahead, a good chance of wet weather Sunday, the high 90, the low 75. 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

0: Steeler's Wheel stuck in the middle. It's Ryan Chase. Hey, imagine your morning coffee getting brewed without a single drop of heat involved. That is exactly what scientists in Australia just pulled off using sound waves. They're vibrating coffee grounds at these high frequencies to pull out the flavor and caffeine at room temperature, and somehow still landing a full-strength espresso shot in under 3 minutes. Now, the kicker is it uses way less energy than your regular machine, and in blind taste tests, people genuinely couldn't tell it apart from a normal espresso. So coffee might be getting greener without sacrificing taste, and your Keurig has officially been put on notice.
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1: Hello, I'm Sean Tindall, Commissioner of the Mississippi Department of Public Safety. Since 2021, Mississippi has seen a 25% reduction in fatalities involving crashes with commercial motor vehicles. Many of those crashes could have been avoided. DPS, through its MHP's Motor Carrier Unit and the Commercial Transportation Enforcement Division, is partnering with Big Rig Truckers to conduct safety checks across our state for the Trooper and Trucker Safety Initiative. The Department of Public Safety and the Federal Motor Carrier Safety Administration are working together to keep our highways safe for everyone. 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
1: I'm D. Riley with a look at your Golden Triangle weather from the Security Solutions Weather Center, and you can expect a very strong chance of showers and thunderstorms, the high 87, a strong chance of rain and thunderstorms tonight, the low 70, a good chance of showers and thunderstorms Saturday, the high 88, a fair chance of rain and thunderstorms tomorrow night, the low 71, a look ahead, a good chance of wet weather Sunday, the high 90, the low 75. We're streaming live 24/7 at laser961.com.
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0: Corner. Feels like the first time. It's Ryan Chase. If you've ever wondered why you're wide awake at 6 a.m., no matter how late you stayed up, you can blame your parents for this one. The early bird tendency is actually written into your genetics. Scientists now say your internal body clock runs a bit shorter if you're naturally an early riser, which means your sleep hormone kicks in sooner at night and fades sooner in the morning, while a quick burst of cortisol jolts you awake. Habits play a role, too. Morning, sunlight, and regular routine, they can lock that schedule in even tighter. While late-night screen time and caffeine, that can push everything later and mess the whole thing up. So the next time you're up before sunrise feeling unreasonably alert, you can thank or blame whichever parent passed that gene down to you.
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0: Night Ranger, Sister Christian, I'm Ryan Chase. If you think you're going overboard buying Dad a gift this weekend, you're actually right in line with everybody else. Americans are dropping a record amount on Father's Day this year. Despite the rough economy, most people are still celebrating, and the average shopper is spending noticeably more than they did last year. Greeting cards are still the top gift somehow, followed by clothes, outings, and gift cards, going to everybody from dads to stepdads to grandpas. So if your gift is feeling a little underwhelming compared to everyone else this year, you're not imagining it. The bar is apparently higher than ever.
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2: With SuperTalk News, I'm Griffin Ray. While the bulk of Tropical Storm Arthur has passed, continuing flash flooding and scattered showers are still a threat in the southern parts of Mississippi. Fox Weather's Haley Meyer has the latest.
3: High-risk flood alerts were issued on Thursday with a level 3 out of 4 flood threat continuing into Friday, where still widespread and locally catastrophic flooding remains possible. Some areas already picked up more than 2 feet of rain in just 24 hours. Multiple flash flood emergencies were issued Thursday morning through the afternoon, including one near Picayune, Mississippi. In addition to the flooding, severe weather has also been a concern. Multiple tornadoes were reported, including a particularly dangerous situation near Wiggins, Mississippi, where damage occurred. More strong storms and isolated tornadoes remain possible as feeder bands continue to move inland. Flood watches remain in effect for millions of people from Louisiana through Mississippi, Alabama, and into Georgia over the next few days.
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4: Hello, I'm Sean Tindall, Commissioner of the Mississippi Department of Public Safety. Since 2021, Mississippi has seen a 25% reduction in fatalities involving crashes with commercial motor vehicles. Many of those crashes could have been avoided. DPS, through its MHP's Motor Carrier Unit and the Commercial Transportation Enforcement Division, is partnering with Big Rig Truckers to conduct safety checks across our state for the Trooper and Trucker Safety Initiative. 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
2: Millions of international travelers in the U.S. for the World Cup are being warned by the TSA that there's certain things that can't travel back with them in a carry-on. Fox's Gianni Gelosi has more.
6: One European soccer fan writing on X, "Why did no one tell me ranch sauce is like crack? Europe, we need ranch ASAP." The post grabbed the attention of the TSA, which made its own post reading, "If you're visiting for a very large sporting event and you happen to discover ranch while you're here, please pack it in your checked bag on the way home." The post added, "Days since the last airport ranch incident, zero." The ranch craze is just one example of how international visitors have embraced American culture during the World Cup. TikTok was flooded with Japanese visitors riding mechanical bulls and digging into barbecue in Texas, and Scottish fans drank bars dry in Boston.
2: Ranch is just another American wonder for international World Cup fans to enjoy. With SuperTalk News, I'm Griffin Ray.
7: Running a small I'm D. Riley with a look at your Golden Triangle weather from the Security Solutions Weather Center, and you can expect a very strong chance of showers and thunderstorms, the high 87, a strong chance of rain and thunderstorms tonight, the low 70, a good chance of showers and thunderstorms Saturday, the high 88, a fair chance of rain and thunderstorms tomorrow night, the low 71, a look ahead, a good chance of wet weather Sunday, the high 90, the low 75. We're streaming live 24/7 at laser961.com.
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0: Art Barracuda. It's Ryan Chase. Imagine spending months in space and coming home actually feeling fine, with no muscle loss, no bone loss, none of that. Well, that's the whole point of a massive spinning space station that engineers are building right now. See, zero gravity really wrecks the human body over time. So the fix they came up with is basically straight out of a movie, a station that spins fast enough to create artificial gravity for everyone on board. It's designed to hold 40 astronauts, spinning a few times every minute, and it's actually on track to launch within the next decade, not just a far-off concept. So future astronauts might finally get to explore space without paying for it with their bodies afterward.
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1: All right, Laser 96.1, live and local. It's you and Thurlow on the radio and Michael there. And, of course, Jackson Brown got us started a little after 4 o'clock on a Friday. And we have got a lot of stuff to cover today. We got the Retro Ride Home coming up next hour. We've got the Throwback to Back a little bit later on this hour. And also this hour, we'll announce the winner from our Grilling and Chilling contest. This has been a tremendous response that we got from this. We started taking texts to qualify folks on Monday and got them all together. And we'll be drawing the winner here about 4:50, so about 10 minutes till 5 we'll do that. So stick around. Again, it's Grilling and Chilling. Thanks to the folks at East Mississippi Lumber Company, the Linden Guild Marketplace, Gary's Pawn and Gun, and the Rick Burgess Show. Of course, we got those tickets to give away there for that tour that's coming to Mississippi State. So again, we'll announce the winner with Grilling and Chilling coming up a little later this hour.
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0: Martika and Toy Soldiers Everclear in there, too. It's Laser 96.1. Father's Day is coming up this Sunday, right? And wouldn't be Father's Day, at least for me, without a few dad jokes. And I got quite a few. I'm only going to give you a couple right now. I know. I'm so kind. What do you call a pig that practices karate? A pork chop. Get it? Got it? Okay. How do you organize a space party? You plan it. Think. Plan. Okay. All right, here's one for, I know, some folks that are listening while they're cutting hair. How did the barber win the race? He knew a shortcut. Yeah, I know. Hey, they're dad jokes for a reason. They're so bad, they're good. Kind of.
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6: Brought to us by Northeast Exterminating, with Father's Day coming up Sunday. I think it only makes a difference, counts, appropriate to find a couple of songs about Dad. So get the tissues ready. You'll probably need them, especially for this one. Father's Day edition of the Throwback to Back gets us started with Luther Vandross.

one snuck up on me. I forgot. I knew it was a tearjerker, but oh boy. Okay. Father's Day edition of the Throwback to Back today. Well, we just heard the example of really the perfect dad in that song, Dancing with My Father, Luther Vandross. Now, dad, not so much, maybe. He wasn't boring, though. He was a Rolling Stone. Papa was a Rolling Stone. Throwback to Back at Laser 96.1, The Temptations now.

two very different songs about two dads. Papa was a Rolling Stone, The Temptations, and Luther Vandross, Dance With My Father, got us started. Throwback to back Father's Day edition today, as always, brought to us by Northeast Exterminating.

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1: With SuperTalk News, I'm Griffin Ray. An armed robbery took place in Jackson Friday morning around 1 a.m. Three officers from the JPD reported to the site of the robbery and homicide call to find two store employees injured with gunshot wounds. One of the men succumbed to his injuries and was pronounced dead at the scene, while the second victim was swiftly transported to a nearby hospital and was later announced to be in stable condition. The ongoing investigation so far has indicated that the suspects were two black males wearing ski masks. An attempted murder case is heading back to trial in Union County. 25-year-old Lane Mitchell will be retried for an attempted murder that took place in 2019, where he was charged with stabbing a man in the neck. The victim reportedly ran at Mitchell's father while the two were out for dinner, and that eventually led to the incident. Mitchell was acquitted in 2023 when the victim did not show up for court. However, the trial is back on as of today. For more Mississippi news, go to supertalk.fm.
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1: Despite gas prices just beginning to come down from the four-year highs, a record number of Americans are expected to travel during the week of the 4th of July. AAA is projecting that 72.2 million Americans will make a trip between June 27th and July 5th, with 61.4 million of them doing so by car. Although the nationwide price of gas is still around $4 per gallon, which is nearly a dollar more than last year, 85% of travelers are expected to make their way via the roads. Mississippi's Giant House Party begins today in Philadelphia. The Neshoba County Fair's week-long festivities kick off on June 19th and will continue through June 25th. Visitors can enjoy a wider range of fair food and rides, as well as horse races and live music. 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
5: Forecast now from the Security Solutions Weather Center. Tonight, we've got a chance of showers and thunderstorms, but only a 30% chance of rain. That should happen early. Maybe a chance of rain overnight, but overall scattered showers at best. Otherwise, cloudy and 72. Showers and thunderstorms likely tomorrow. Most of that will be in the morning. A few showers possibly in the afternoon, but most of it in the morning. 80% chance of rain. Tomorrow's high up to 86. Got a slight chance of rain tomorrow night and about an 80% chance of rain returning for Sunday and heating up to around 90 for Sunday.
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Blazer 96.1 live and local. So all this week we've been getting folks qualified for a little Father's Day contest called Grilling and Chilling. All those qualifiers, put them all in the same hat. We'll find out who the winner is coming up next. So hang on.

0: 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Laser 96.1 and laser961.com, live and local. It's you and Thurlow on the radio, getting folks qualified all this week. Our grilling and chilling contest for Father's Day. 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A delicious brisket, and I know it's delicious. That's why I put it on there. It is. The brisket sandwich meal. Soft side Yukon cooler from Gary's Pawn and Gun. And a couple of tickets to go see the Rick Burgess Show's Are You Ready Tour coming to Mississippi State in September. All that up for grabs for one lucky dad. And if it's not the dad that won, hopefully you're going to give it to your dad. If not, enjoy yourself. Or maybe you are the dad. Got your name in there. Bunch of qualifiers. One of the best contests we've done the texting way. Thanks to everybody that was a big part of it. Our winner is Chris Cooper.
1: Thurlow on the
0: yeah,
1: radio.
0: Yeah, Chris. Let's give it up for Chris first before I get into the commercials, because it's more important that I mention Chris, right? Congratulations, Chris. You just got yourself all those good things. And let's give him a round of applause because he deserves it, right? Yeah. That's pretty good. Oh, you can do better than that, though. That's better. All right, Chris Cooper. Congratulations.

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Mornings from 96.1. Your forecast from the Security Solutions Weather Center. Tonight, we got a chance of a few showers popping up early in the evening and overnight possible as well. Low temperature, well, only if you want to call 72 low, that's the low tonight. 86 for the high tomorrow with a chance of some scattered showers and thunderstorms. They say most of that will be in the morning, so maybe before lunch we'll get that out of the way. 86 for the high again tomorrow. Down to 72 tomorrow night with a slight chance of rain. And then rain, thunderstorms, heavy rain at times on Sunday with a high reaching up to about 89 Sunday. Our grilling and chilling contest, it wrapped up. We had a bunch of qualifiers. We started Monday, went all the way through yesterday, and announced our winner, Chris Cooper, who actually mentioned his dad, Rodney, winning that big prize package. Charcoal grill, bag of charcoal, grilling accessories from East Mississippi Lumber Company, the Linden Guild Marketplace giving us a brisket sandwich meal, Softside Yukon Cooler from Gary's Pawn and Gun, and a pair of tickets to see the Rick Burgess Show and the concert tour coming up in September. Grilling and chilling, thanks to all of our sponsors, and congratulations, Chris.

0: Your greatest hits, the Retro Ride Home. It's you and Thurlow on the radio. Color Me Bad and Def Leppard in that set, too. It is Father's Day weekend, which means I can tell all the dad jokes I want. I do anyways, but you have to hear it today. How many tickles does it take to make an octopus laugh? How many tickles does it take to make an octopus laugh? 10 tickles. Tentacles? Okay. I've probably... Some of these you've heard before, but that's okay. What do you call a sad cup of coffee? Depresso. Here's a good summer one. What do you get when you cross a fish and an elephant? Swimming trunks. For you guys that will be golfing this weekend, what do you call... What did the golfer bring... Why did the golfer bring two pair of pants? It's a pretty easy one. Why did the golfer bring two pair of pants? In case he gets a hole in one. Oh, that's so bad. But they're so bad, they're good. Happy Father's Day.
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Maybe we can get it on for you. Actually had Evan texted this one. Oh, that's a great choice.

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1: You're listening to Super Talk News. I'm Caleb Saylor. A father and two of his sons are behind bars in connection with the shooting death of a Mississippi teenager. The Claiborne County Sheriff's Office reports that Rakim Townsend and Camelo Hedrick are charged with murder for the death of 17-year-old Dwayne Amanian Hedrick. The suspect's father, Vernon Townsend, is charged with accessory after the fact and possession of a firearm by a convicted felon. Officials report that the gunfire rang out in the area of Hines Street and Tillman Road near the Bikini Lounge in Pattison on Thursday afternoon. Hedrick was found suffering from gunshot wounds and was later pronounced dead. Additional charges against the suspects are possible. 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
2: Former Noxubee County and Mississippi State standout Jeffrey Simmons has earned himself quite the payday. The star NFL defensive tackle is now the highest paid player at his position after striking a 3-year, $35.3 million extension with the Tennessee Titans. The deal is worth more than $105 million and $100 million is guaranteed.
3: You know, my biggest goal, especially coming off last year, I would say I want to win. The biggest goal is to win. I think that's the only thing I could speak on right now outside of don't want to look too far ahead. I'm not so focused on the season just yet. Maybe after training camp, you can ask me that question, I have a better idea.
2: That was Simmons talking about his offseason goals. The Titans are set to kick off the upcoming regular season versus the New York Jets on September 13th. You can find that full story and more by heading on over to supertalk.fm. I'm Caleb Saylors.
4: Forecast from the Security Solutions Weather Center. Tonight, we've got a chance of a few showers popping up. Nothing to really worry about. 72 for the low tonight. Chance of rain early tomorrow and a high of 86. Hot and humid heat index making it feel like we're more like in the 90s. Down to 72 tomorrow night with a slight chance of rain and an 80% chance of rain on Father's Day coming up Sunday with a high of 89. I'm not done with the dad jokes. Just a warning. But I'm not going to do them now. Matter of fact, we'll take another direction as Father's Day comes up. This is a good one. Good Father's Day song, I think.
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ought to give you a cue that I have dad jokes and I'm not afraid to use them. Father's Day weekend coming up. Any excuse actually works for me. So a few, maybe you've heard them, maybe you haven't. Why don't melons get married? Why don't melons get married? Because they can't elope. Yeah. Think about it. This one, you do have. I had to think about it for a second, but it shows my level, too. What did the left eye say to the right eye? Between you and me, something smells.

tell dad jokes, but I don't have any kids. It's not me, but I mean, in character. I tell dad jokes, but I have no kids. What am I? A faux pas. A faux... I need some dad rock to get me out of this. Yeah, that'll work. It's the Retro Ride Home, live and local at Laser 96.1.

live and local. It's Ewan Thurlow on the radio. Retro Ride Home, getting ready for Father's Day. So I got dad jokes. I already used plenty of them. Of course, one is enough for for anybody that's not a dad. Here's one for you. I'm reading a book about anti-gravity, and I can't put it down. Oh, I know. Groans. Let's see. Just a couple more. Why do mushrooms get invited to all the parties? Because they're such fun guys. Fun guys?

0: 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A labracadabra door. A labracadabra door. Yeah. There you go. Happy Father's Day.
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0: Sheryl Crow, All I Want to Do. It's Ryan Chase. If you're somehow wide awake before your alarm even goes off, that is not willpower. That is genetics talking. Turns out your sleep schedule actually runs in the family. Scientists now say early risers have internal clocks that run a bit shorter, so their sleep hormone kicks in sooner at night and fades faster in the morning, with a quick cortisol boost, jolting them awake without much effort. It's not entirely out of your control, though. Morning sunlight and a steady routine reinforce that early schedule, while late-night screen time and caffeine can throw the whole thing off. So the next time someone's annoyingly chipper before 7 a.m., you can blame their parents instead of their personality.
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0: Our lips are sealed. It's Ryan Chase. So be honest with me. Did you actually budget for Father's Day this year? Or are you scrambling like everybody else? Because Americans just blew past a record for how much they're spending this weekend. Even with the economy feeling shaky, most people are still celebrating, and the average shopper is dropping noticeably more cash than they did last year. Greeting cards still somehow remain the most popular gift, followed by clothes, outings, and gift cards spread across dads, stepdads, husbands, and grandpas alike. So if your gift feels a little weak this year, you don't have to worry. Everybody is spending a bit more, which means the bar just got higher for all of us.
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2: You're listening to Super Talk News. I'm Caleb Saylor. A man will spend four decades behind bars for shooting another man at the Olive Branch Hilton back in 2023. DeSoto County District Attorney Matthew Barton's office announced that 27-year-old Alvin Miles Jr. will spend 40 years in prison and 5 years of post-release supervision. Miles is reported to have left the victim critically injured as a result of the shooting. The state was seeking a life sentence in this case, but the jury failed to reach a unanimous verdict, leaving the court to determine Miles' jail time. A woman accused of arson and aggravated domestic violence has been arrested. Meridian Police asked the public to help locate 31-year-old Mahogany Perry on June 11th. A week later, she was taken into custody. Perry is currently being held behind bars without bond.
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2: The school choice conversation continues in Mississippi, with policy leaders on both sides of the debate espousing their views on the matter. Starla Brown with Americans for Prosperity believes families should have more options when it comes to where their children are educated.
5: Let's say your child wants to transfer to another school for whatever reason. It may be a very positive reason. It doesn't mean the school they're in is failing. Maybe there's just a academic piece over there they want to be in, and whenever they wanted to move, if the sending school vetoes that, then the child can't go. Even if the accepting school had capacity, you know, bandwidth, program, all of the things, and said, yeah, you know, there weren't behavioral problems that were part of the guardrails.
2: The opposition has expressed concerns that allowing universal choice could weaken already struggling public school districts. Be sure to keep up with all things Mississippi by heading on over to supertalk.fm. I'm Caleb Saylors.
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0: Richard Marx, right here waiting. I'm Ryan Chase. Hey, picture a future where astronauts don't come back from space looking and feeling completely wrecked and weird. That's the problem engineers are trying to solve with a new massive spinning space station. The thing is designed to literally spin fast enough to create artificial gravity, just like in the movies, which matters because zero gravity right now is pretty brutal on the body. 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So in a few years, space might finally stop feeling like it's actively trying to break the human body.
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